0: 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I am in for Big Rig and Back to the 80s with Swami Rob. 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

0: Andy, why are you so competitive? What's the deal with that?
1: I'm way too competitive when I watch Wheel of Fortune with somebody because I always get the puzzle. And even though I know it's annoying as heck for the other person, I just always solve it first, and then nobody ever wants to watch Wheel of Fortune with me anymore.
0: Well, you know, that's not fair. Just because you're smarter than them doesn't mean they shouldn't be watching it. Although maybe in the future, Andy, maybe just, you know, write your answer down for yourself. And then as you get closer to the end, you can just say it before everybody else. And they'll still hate you for it.
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Guaranteed human.

0: 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Let's go.
1: Hey, Tammo girl. Wondering if you could play Plush by STP. Love you, girl. Bye.
0: Love you, too. And yeah, let's do that right now. Waste no time. My name is Tammo. 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

say the only guarantees in life are death and taxes. But what about when you throw away a food box? And guaranteed you didn't read the cooking instructions and you have to fish it back out of the trash. 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

on 94 Rock, and as has been the trend so far this week, the heat advisory still in effect until 8 o'clock tonight, and then we'll see the same thing for tomorrow, as the feels like temps could be in the triple digits. That heat advisory will be in effect tomorrow, noon to 8 p.m.

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know you may be working at home and may not be wearing pants right now. We're not judging. We just try not to think about it. 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

jalapenos being pulled from Chipotle due to salmonella. What's also, I'm trying to think, what has jalapenos on it on the menu at Chipotle? I never eat there. Too expensive for my blood. And I know Taco Bell's not as cheap as it used to be, but still. Yeah, whatever. Don't eat the jalapenos at Chipotle is the moral of the story. 94 Rock New Mexico is real rough.

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You're fucking A-right.

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Dude, Godsmack, September 7th. 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

0: Green Day was recently talking about the real life shenanigans that inspired the new Green Day film Nimrods. He being Billy Joe Armstrong, assumed you knew, said there's a lot of Green Day's real life in there. Lots of little Easter eggs and a lot of reflecting on the path that led them to the success that they have now. I just had a hard time saying success. Yeah, you heard that right. But the film set to release next Friday, the 14th, also with appearances of up-and-coming bands that they are trying to support, which I think is really cool, like the Paradox and the Linda Lindas. 94 Rock, New Mexico's Real Rock.
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is like a better cheesy gordita crunch because I don't like that like pita bread they use on it. 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I might have to use DoorDash. 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
4: 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Guaranteed human.

It was such an awesome surprise when we got new music from Everlast back in the spring, and then finding out their 8th album was a separate release, and now we're staring it in the face. Embers to Ashes, new music from Everlast. The full album will come out on the 28th. 94 Rock New Mexico's Roll Rock.

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94 Rock. It's Thor. Want to keep up with porn star birthdays? Yeah, thought so. So tune in to Swami, Rob, Skyler, and Mahoney this morning at 7:40 to find out just that. 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

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What's up? I'm Thor. 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

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What's up? 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

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I'm Thor. We know you want to keep up with all the latest in sports, so be sure to check out Swami, Rob, Skyler, and Mahoney this morning at 8 for Swami Sports. 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

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We just try not to think about it. 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

0: Why do you love movies? 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

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Guaranteed human.

0: 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Morning, Swami Scotter and Mahoney.
1: Should we?
0: Get high? Sure.
1: Let's run up to the roof real quick, Snide.
2: Okay.
0: Why the roof?
1: Because that's a fun place to do it. You just run out in the parking lot, I guess, these days.
0: But that's all you get.
1: It's just more epic to be up on the roof.
0: Sure, sure.
1: Well, like Rob Zombie getting all high.
0: Yeah, that's what he does, man. Yeah. Come on. So yesterday, I got to say, I went and had lunch with some friends, and I tried out this place, Duke City Barbecue.
1: Yeah?
0: Place was freaking killer.
1: Nice.
0: Killer. And
1: what'd you have?
0: I had a turkey sandwich.
1: Okay.
0: And then I had what they call a jalapeno torpedo, and it's wrapped in bacon, one big jalapeno, and stuffed with some stuff. I don't even know what. And they have fried okra. And I was like, yeah. The key to good barbecue is the size. But anyway,
1: yeah,
0: I ate
1: it.
0: I had this big jalapeno thing. And then I get up this morning and I read that the recent salmonella outbreak is linked to jalapenos.
1: Oh, it is?
2: That's what they say. Yeah, that's right.
0: Yeah.
1: But if they're cooked, then they're okay, right? Isn't that how that works?
0: I don't know.
2: Wouldn't the cooking it kill it? That's why people are getting the other thing from lettuce, because you don't cook lettuce.
0: No, you don't. But my
2: kid. You don't always cook jalapenos.
0: No, you don't. You're right. But, you know, my kid is, she had a little stomach issue last night. And so I, my wife and I were actually talking, and I'm like, hey, did she eat lettuce or anything?
1: Was she
0: like
1: at a Taco Bell?
0: Yeah, what happened? No, not that I know of. So we're tracing back her meal lineage to see if maybe that's
2: she's
0: what's going on.
2: She's got nervous tummy because it's almost back to skew.
0: You're probably right.
1: Very, very intuitive there, Snide.
2: Yes. Now, I get nervous tummy, I get diarrhea, so I can relate.
0: Do you really?
1: TMI, mm-hmm. Snide.
0: Yeah, that's not hot.
2: it's not very hot. It's true.
1: It's very hot. It can burn.
0: Well, now, here's the thing. Federal health officials have been investigating this salmonella outbreak, and they've linked it to jalapeno peppers served at Chipotle, Adoba, and other restaurants. Now, I don't think we have an Adoba around here. But, man, if you're Chipotle or Taco Bell, you're getting your ass kicked these days.
2: Jeez, man.
0: So the CDC says 345 people across 27 states have gotten ill from it. 36 got hospitalized. No deaths reported yet. Most of the cases, Minnesota and our neighbors to the north in Colorado.
2: Oh,
1: boy.
0: So if you're up in Colorado, you might want to think twice about getting your little protein bowl at Chipotle.
1: Or get it without jalapeno.
0: Yeah.
1: And can I just say the jalapeno torpedo? Is that what it was called?
0: Yeah.
1: Sounds like an Urban Dictionary word of the day.
0: It totally does. Yeah, you're right. But damn, it was good, though.
1: Oh, good.
0: It was really freaking good. And I got to tell you, maybe my favorite kind of restaurant meal is barbecue.
1: It's right up
0: I
1: there.
0: I love barbecue, man. And that
1: barbecue's
0: place,
1: good.
0: That place was on point, for sure, man.
1: You can tell a good barbecue, too, when you still smell like it 2 to 3 days later.
0: Yeah, that sounds good. Or they have the pickles and the onions in the little condiment area.
1: Yeah.
0: They had jalapenos in the condiment area.
1: Have you tried the fried pickles? They had the fried okra. Did they have fried pickles?
0: Oh, I don't know.
1: Oh, fried pickles are so good.
0: Oh, they're killer. They're killer. Now, check this out. Tour de France is underway. The Tour de France FIMS is underway at the Supermarché. But anyway, this is the Women's Tour de France, and apparently a couple of teams requested that female race officials make sure and check all riders before Wednesday's race.
1: To make sure they don't have balls?
0: No, but similar. These teams suspected that other racers had extra padding in their bras, which lets wind more smoothly glide over a racer's chest. It reduces drag, and it lets them attack the road a bit quicker.
1: Is that not allowed?
2: What?
0: Apparently not.
1: Huh.
0: Cycling's ruling organization already has bans in place for non-essential clothing or accessories that might alter a rider's shape to improve their aerodynamics.
1: So more padding, the more aerodynamic?
0: I suppose.
2: Hmm.
0: I guess I guess the wind resistance is a little different when your fun bags
2: blows
0: are flopping
2: right
0: around.
2: Over them.
0: Yeah,
2: right.
0: It blows right over them. I was a swim teamer when I was in high school.
1: Yeah.
0: And I remember my relay team when I was a senior. They all got together and they shaved themselves.
1: Yeah.
0: Okay. Shaved their legs, shaved their heads.
1: That's what swimmers do.
0: I know they do. But I remember they handed the razor to me, and I was like, yeah, that, I'm not doing that. How much is that going to shave off my time, really? Like a second or at most? Maybe I'm going to save 0.3 seconds in that race. Maybe it could be the difference between winning and losing, but at that point, I'm willing to let it go because I'm not shaving myself.
2: Man, the itching when it grows back. Ooh.
0: Yeah, and now unfortunately, later in life, I lost a bet with trout, and I had to get my whole body waxed. Oh. And yeah, when it's coming back, that's 2 months of very uncomfortable time right there.
1: What do they? How do they react in that? You not being a team
0: Come
1: player?
0: Come on, dude! It's going to take time off your racing. No, unless it's going to take 4 or 5 seconds off my race time, I'm not even going to consider it.
1: Wow! Because but the rest of them did it.
0: Yeah.
1: Oh man. Yeah. There's no I in team, Swami Rob. No, Swami Rob says no, but there's an ME. There's a me in that M or F.
0: But again, I'd like to. Yes, you're right.
2: So Kobe you were Bryant. The only hairy swimmer.
0: No, everybody was. After the fact, yes, I was. Yeah.
1: Did people on other teams do it?
0: I don't know. I wasn't looking that close. I'm sure they did. I don't know. I wasn't looking.
1: But did you guys win? Like, did you lose by?
0: No, I think we came in third.
1: Oh,
0: if I remember
2: work very
0: right.
2: well.
0: Yeah.
1: By an eighth of a second.
0: Yeah, exactly. You know, we still came in third, and now you guys got to deal with everything growing back. Have fun with that.
1: But they bonded as a team.
0: Well, good
1: as
0: for
1: a
0: them.
1: Unit.
0: Good for them. Hey, how much time are you saving with these padded bras?
1: Well, that's they train so hard, that's their life. And so they're going to do everything they can to gain an advantage.
0: Okay, fair enough. But at the same time, I mean, the difference in times between a gal with pad in her bra and a gal without has got to be laughable at best.
2: Yeah, it can't be that much.
0: Yeah, come on, man. Yeah,
1: I don't know.
0: Well, can you Google it?
1: Tour de France, ladies' boobs?
0: Yes.
1: I'll Google that.
0: Good. What do you got for news?
2: New Mexico sues the DOJ over Epstein files. Fire crews responded to a trash truck fire Wednesday morning. UNM researchers say a new test can help determine if you're at risk of Alzheimer's. NAPS discusses campus safety.
0: Well, it's about that time.
1: Oh, yeah.
0: Matter of fact, it's tomorrow. Tomorrow.
2: Oh, does she have her outfit picked out and everything?
0: Oh, I'm sure that's all she's got picked out. Thinking of myself, this is the night that you always have the conversation. It's officially a school night. Lights out by 9:30.
1: Oh, that's...
2: At what time has she been going to bed?
0: Oh, 2, 3 in the morning? Yeah, she's gonna be got friends sleeping over. Yeah.
2: Grumpy in the morning.
0: Well, not my problem. Well, it is my problem.
1: Well, then she'll have Friday and Saturday night to stay up late again. And then she'll get back on schedule on Sunday night.
0: The real damage will be assessed next week.
1: I hated it. I hated going back to school.
0: Yeah, of course. Oh. Of course. I wasn't picking out outfits. I was crying.
1: College wasn't fun.
0: Nope. No. We're taking a break. Hang on.
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1: Now, if the outbreak with the infected lettuce and the salmonella outbreak with the jalapenos wasn't enough, there's also being reports of a potentially deadly fungus happening in 27 states.
2: A deadly fungus?
1: A fungus among us.
2: Oh, no.
1: Candida auris is what they call it, okay? Texas, Michigan, Illinois reporting the cases. Now, here's the thing with this fungus. It spreads crazy easily among really sick people that are in healthcare settings. And it can cause anything from skin infections to life-threatening bloodstream infections.
2: Is this like assisted living facilities or hospitals?
1: It says healthcare facilities, so I imagine hospitals are probably on the block too.
2: You don't want the fungus.
1: No. Fungus among us, it's probably green crud. I think that's what they say when we were a little kid. Yeah, it's out there.
2: Wow.
1: Yeah.
2: So what do you do? Well, if you get the fungus?
1: That's a good question. That's a really good question.
3: You wash yourself really good.
1: Yeah,
3: just socially like you should your lettuce.
1: All that same crap. You know, so I have a friend who has an employee, or had an employee, I don't know if the guy still works, who got some flesh-eating virus.
3: Oh.
1: And I don't know how that dude lived. I don't know if it was some sort of MRSA or something else, but have you ever seen anybody that got MRSA?
2: Yeah, we know somebody who works in this building who got MRSA.
1: You don't want any of that.
2: No.
1: Any of that.
3: We know someone that had it?
2: Yeah.
3: I didn't know this, and that person was around me.
2: I think they got it in the hospital.
1: Yeah, that's usually where you get that.
2: Yeah, I think that's what happened.
1: You can get MRSA at the gym.
3: And MRSA causes the flesh eating?
1: It can. It could be on the seat.
3: Well, they should have made that announcement known because that person stay away from me. Who was it?
1: Well, now
2: this was years ago. I think they're probably before my time. They're over their MRSA.
1: You could get it. You could get the MRSA from the seat of the bicycle at your next spin class. And think about where you would get it if you were getting it from that seat.
3: Right.
1: Yes. Yeah. Now you'd have to sit on it. I'm guessing. Without any clothes on. So the chances of that happening are real low.
3: That's why you're supposed to clean that seat.
2: You hope your little spin class pants are not just moisture wicking, they're MRSA wicking as well.
1: Yeah. Yeah, yeah. Well, you know, you hope that when you get on a machine at the gym, I always wipe it down first. Because I just assume the person that just got off it didn't wipe it down either.
2: They're all full of MRSA and fungus.
1: Totally. So if you wipe it first... I can't imagine there are probably folks who don't.
2: No.
1: Got to do that, man.
2: First time I went to the gym, I thought it was all cool. I'm like, yeah, I'm working out. I'm a workout guy, you know? It's the kind of guy I am. I work out at the gym. I'm like a man. And I go, and I didn't know what the spray bottles were for, and I thought it was just water to cool myself off, so I sprayed myself with it.
1: With Windex or something?
2: I said, hey, got some water?
1: Got it straight in his eyes. Oh, God!
2: Yeah, pretty much. Yep.
1: Yeah, I can see it. I can totally see it. Okay, I have no effing clue after the top of the hour for tickets. So that's something you can put in your planner, and let's get traffic.
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1: Speaking of communicable diseases, we heard from the Health and Human Services Secretary yesterday about one. So if you missed that, there's a warning coming up right after Intergalactic News. Hang on a minute.
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8: NBC News Radio. I'm Michael Kastner. President Trump is slamming Michigan's Democratic nominee for U.S. Senate. Speaking in Las Vegas yesterday, Trump claimed progressive Democrat Abdul El-Sayed hates Jewish people and hates Israel. El-Sayed had this response.
9: This is a guy who can't even focus on our affordability. He's more interested in saying my name in an interesting way or calling me a lovely gentleman than he is interested in actually solving our problems.
8: Over 1,000 firefighters are working to contain the wildfires destroying homes in and around Spokane, Washington. Some 1,500 firefighters are working 16-hour shifts to hold back three wildfires, which have displaced over 60,000 people. Rihanna is in the studio making new music again. That's what husband A$AP Rocky told the Jason Lee Show in an interview out on Wednesday. She hasn't released a new studio album since 2016. Michael Kastner, NBC News Radio.
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5: Football is back. The first game of the season is tonight with the Cardinals and Panthers playing in the Hall of Fame game. The rest of the league begins preseason play next week. In Cleveland, Browns coach Todd Monken says the QBs battling for the Browns starting job, Deshaun Watson and Shedeur Sanders, will each get a preseason start before he decides who wins that job. And baseball, the Red Sox remain hot. They blank the White Sox and are 25-3 in their last 28 games. I'm Matt McCoy.
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9: If you kick ass, you could win stuff, you see. 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
9: Not bad. Cool, man.
10: Beautiful thing.
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10: Everybody we talked to last year at the end, I was like, do you guys have fun? Are you going to play next year? They're like, absolutely.
9: Yeah, cool. We had fun.
10: Yeah.
9: That ended up being... it was interesting. Let's put it that way.
10: Yeah.
9: How am I going to do this? And I sat there watching it going, I'll be damned. This works. It's pretty fun.
10: And it's fun just to ride around on the cart.
9: You bet. Which is really what I did. That's about all I did.
10: It's pretty much a party when it comes down to it.
9: Of course it is. Of course it is. I remember we were all crammed into the dining room, I guess you could call it, at Los Altos Golf Course. And the Lobos were giving Michigan all they wanted in football that night. Remember that?
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9: And, man, that place was going nuts. with everybody cheering for the Lobos. It ended up being a lot of fun. So get yourself signed up. Free Gas Thursday. We're pulling a name at 7:30. 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
10: We love it. Hey, speaking of Fairway to Hell 2, Love Etc., I want to thank them and Michelob Ultra as well, along with Duke City Golf, which is a mobile golf experience. It's the virtual golf mobile unit, and we're going to be using that to give away a foursome. So stay tuned for that.
9: Okay. All right.
10: Stay tuned.
9: That's all you got to do. That's all you got to do, man. So let's get traffic real fast here.
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9: Speaking of public health emergencies, here's one. Yes, good morning, Headline.
13: Well, hello. Good morning, my fellow Americans. It's Robert F. Kennedy Jr., the Health and Human Services Secretary, calling.
9: Oh, wow, RFK Jr. And what? To what do we owe this pleasure?
13: Well, as HHS Secretary, it's my task as appointed by the great President Donald J. Trump to inform the public in the case of health emergencies.
9: Oh, okay, yeah, that's generally what a guy in your position does. What's the problem today?
13: Well, I want to address the disturbing incident that occurred in a movie theater earlier this month.
9: Oh, no, you're not talking about yesterday's dumbass of the day, are you? Come on.
13: That's precisely what I'm talking about.
9: Oh, man. You mean the guy who allegedly cleared an entire movie theater because of one awful, noxious fart?
13: Yes, I'm indeed talking about that guy.
9: Oh, come on. I doubt the validity of the story anyway. Come on.
13: Myself and the CDC have confirmed the incident. One individual's emissions became so aggressive that the entire theater had to be evacuated.
9: Come on.
13: And at this time, myself and the CDC cannot rule out that this incident may be connected to a recent cyclospora outbreak.
9: Wait, what? Cyclospora? The explosive diarrhea virus thing?
13: Yes, that indeed. And myself and the CDC would like to warn Americans first and foremost, just remain calm.
9: Oh, jeez, come on.
13: If you're in a theater and you hear someone on row G say quietly, uh-oh, that's your signal to begin a slow, orderly exit. Do not run. Running would only fan the emission.
9: No. Are you serious? Come on.
13: Now, the chances that because of the cyclospora virus, the explosive diarrhea virus, as you so eloquently called it, has caused the individual guilty of the noxious emission to strike mud.
9: Wait, what? Strike mud? What? What are you talking about?
13: That's right. A shart. Now, such things happen with explosive diarrhea.
9: Hey, come on, RFK. You're the Health and Human Services Secretary. Surely you can do better than that, right? How can this be related to cyclospora?
13: Well, myself and the CDC are of the belief that these noxious theater emissions are indeed part and parcel of the cyclospora outbreak. And this is a possible new symptom, a toxic sulfur cloud capable of making strangers question their life choices.
9: Excuse me, what?
13: If your flatulence peels the paint off the walls, causes pets to leave the room, if your gas sets off carbon monoxide detectors, if your fart has an opening note, a middle, and a finish, you're likely contagious.
9: Are you serious? Come on.
13: Again, remain calm. If your underwear files for workers' compensation if your wife empties Costco-sized cans of Febreze into you instead of the couch, if your leather recliner starts to shrink from the fumes, you've reached critical mass.
9: My God, this sounds serious. Come on.
13: Now, to keep this godforsaken new variant of the cyclospora outbreak under control, we need all Americans to stay home from work,
9: what?
13: Stay out of public places, and do that for at least the next 2 weeks. You know the drill, America. We have got to flatten the curve.
9: Oh, no, not that crap again, flattening curves. Come on.
13: Myself and the CDC are asking Americans to observe common sense precautions, such as washing your hands.
9: For a fart. Come on, not that again, washing hands.
13: Practice social distancing. Although, with the noxious fart emissions of some with this variant, 6 feet isn't going to cut it.
9: Well, maybe cut it was a bad choice of words given the circumstances, you know.
13: Yes, I suppose you're right about that.
9: Well, what else can we do to reduce our risk about this?
13: Mask up, America. And I suspect this time, when we tell you to mask up, you'll definitely need more than the standard N95 masks. I'm thinking in this case, an N2034 is probably proof.
9: Do they have that? Wow.
13: But frankly, with these infected gaseous emissions, you're probably going to need something closer to a respirator.
9: God, you can't be serious. Come on, man.
13: At all costs, stay away from elevators, closets, and any enclosed space. The mortality rate of people in those spaces after emission is 100%.
9: That's crazy, 100%, huh?
13: Now, if you do experience an event, please be courteous. Do not remain seated hoping someone else gets blamed. That's exactly how super spreader events get started.
9: All right, anything else?
13: Well, finally, if your spouse rolls down the window in the car before you even say anything, it's probably already too late.
9: Oh, no.
13: We're also recommending that theaters designate a windward section, and anyone who had gas station sushi, chili, or 3 protein shakes before the movie, postpone seeing the 4DX presentation.
9: Wow, well, thanks for all the helpful info then, I suppose.
13: God bless America, and God bless anyone in Theater 12 during the 9:30 showing of Spider-Man. If someone in the audience has been exposed, they're going to need the blessing.

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3: New Mexico is suing the Justice Department and acting Attorney General Todd Blanche over access to unredacted files related to Jeffrey Epstein. The state is conducting a criminal investigation into alleged crimes at Epstein's ranch in Santa Fe County. New Mexico said the unredacted files are critical to its ongoing investigation. State Attorney General Raul Torres had threatened to take legal action if the DOJ did not provide the files by the end of July. Photos from the ranch were found in the latest batch of Epstein files that were released.
4: Well, you looked at me like you want to comment.
3: Oh, I was looking to see if you wanted to comment.
4: What do you say about that?
3: They're hiding something, aren't they?
5: I don't know much, but I think there might be more there than meets the eye.
3: Yeah.
5: You think?
4: Makes me want here's my comment.
5: Yeah. It's good to be powerful and wealthy, I guess.
4: I suppose.
3: I guess. UNM researchers say a new test can help determine if you're at risk of Alzheimer's. KOB4 reports that researchers at UNM have been working for the past 2 years to find new ways to detect dementia earlier. Alzheimer's is the most common cause of dementia, and the researchers found that a new blood test can predict someone's risk factor up to a decade before symptoms even show up.
4: I was hoping you were going to say something like, here's how you know if you may have dementia. Frequent forgetting, driving like crap, whatever. I thought you were going to give me a list like that.
5: Your left blinker on the freeway for totally. 9 hours.
4: Yeah.
5: The cognitive test.
3: Yeah.
4: That's what you're thinking.
3: This is a blood test.
4: Have you ever...
3: But then you find out you're at risk of it, then what do you do? Because there's no cure for Alzheimer's.
4: Well, if you're at risk...
3: I guess you would do lifestyle
5: changes.
4: Yeah, what else are you going to do?
5: And do your Sudoku and your Wordle and different brain activities things.
3: And be freaking out the rest of your life. I've lost my keys. Oh, no. Pretty much. That's what I would do.
4: You're not wrong about that. Yeah. So have you ever been in a place of business and you're driving your car out of the parking lot, okay? So you pull up to the exit of the parking lot and you're about to get onto, I don't know, San Mateo, let's say. And you're wanting to go right. Come out of the parking lot and you go right. And you see that the two lanes of the three lanes in front of you are full with cars coming. But the inside lane, you could probably go ahead and turn into and go. But you got room. And so you make the turn and you go over the curb a little bit because you're trying to make your turn really tight.
5: Yeah.
4: Every time I do that, my wife freaks out. Oh, God. I swear you're going nuts. You're going dementia. I'm like, wait, because of that? Come on.
5: Yeah, I can think of 50 other reasons why.
4: Of all the symptoms, you picked that one. Okay. Huh. Yeah.
3: Oh.
4: Yeah, I do that a lot. If you see a tire going off a curb when I'm trying to turn right out of a parking lot, it's probably my tire tread.
3: You need a smaller vehicle.
4: I suppose so.
3: You can't handle that big truck.
4: Yeah.
5: I was on 4th Street turning left into a parking lot yesterday.
4: Turning left?
5: Yeah.
4: Okay.
5: So I'm in the right lane, and I'm going to turn left past the incoming traffic.
4: Sure.
5: And the entrance into the parking lot's a little off. It's like closer than it should be.
4: Yes.
5: So you think where it's going to be, it's not. It's way over here.
4: Uh-huh.
5: And I started to go, and I realized there's cars coming, and I don't have time to back up. So I had to just kind of slowly go over the curb.
4: Uh-huh.
5: You know what I mean?
4: Yes.
5: But I did, and it was safe. But I didn't ram it. I thought, here we go. Hope I don't bottom out.
4: Do you ever come out of a parking lot and you're getting ready to need to go left, but there's a median right in front of where you would turn left.
5: Yeah.
4: So you look to the left and maybe 4 or 5 car lengths, maybe a little bit more, is the opening in the median that you needed.
5: And
4: But then you got to look the other way, and that's a risky move. But
5: we've all done it, though.
4: F it, I'm flooring it. And then you realize that they're coming real hard. They're coming in hot from the right there. And next thing you know, you're not only facing the wrong way, you're screwed.
5: Yeah.
4: Yeah. It's either that or a U-turn. Where were we the other day where that just happened, you and me? Amy's Donuts.
3: Oh, yeah.
4: We were there.
3: You thought you could turn, but there was the median.
4: There was no turn. There was a median there. So I had to flip a bitch right there at McLeod and San Mateo. It was early in the morning.
3: Well, yeah, it was dark.
4: Yeah, we're all right.
5: Your wife might be onto something, though.
4: She might be.
5: Yeah.
4: I would think there would be other cues, but what are you going to do? Yeah. You done?
3: Sure.
4: How about I give you a $1,000 keyword? This is the last week we're rocking the bank for a while, so it would behoove you to take the nationwide keyword fun to 94rock.com and see if you can turn that into $1,000. All right? Nationwide keyword is fun. Hang on a minute. Brought to you.
1: Why do you love movies? Is it the emotion, the spectacle, the escapism? On Raiders of the Lost podcast, we explore cinema like no one else, including huge interviews with stars like Ryan Gosling on Project

0: Thursday. We're going to be drawing a name in about 19 minutes.
1: All right.
0: Well, give or take 3 or 4 minutes. You know how we roll. So if you haven't signed up yet, you still got time. Go to 94rock.com and get signed up. Thanks again to Black Mesa Casino and Travel Center for hooking us up with the gas cash, man. Pretty good. So get yourself signed up. School starting tomorrow. Yeah. If you've got a kid that's in school, there's a website called Scary Mommy that is apparently the mom headquarters for how to mom and things like that.
2: And it's called Scary Mommy?
0: Scary Mommy, yeah. And so they have a list here of how you can make this the best school year ever. There are 10 do's and don'ts here that can really make your school year with your kid better.
2: Okay.
0: Number one, do not ask your kid how their day was.
2: Oh, man.
0: I gave up on that one years ago.
2: I know. I tried. I picked him up every day for years. And how was school? What'd you guys do? It was fine.
0: Yeah.
2: Can you elaborate on that?
0: No, fine. That's what you're going to get. You're lucky if you even get fine half the time. Hey, you know, I pick up a carload of kids all the time. And that you want to shut down a conversation there. I'll just blah, blah, blah, blah, blah. Say, hey, how was your guys' day? Phew. Crickets.
2: Yeah.
0: Crickets.
2: You have to let them decompress.
0: That's what they say.
2: Yeah.
0: You're better off asking him, hey, who got in trouble today? Did anybody get into trouble?
2: Oh, I did.
0: It says, don't take a PTA role. Don't be one of the hachos in the PTA. But they say, do go to the meetings. Did you ever go to a PTA meeting?
2: No.
0: I didn't either. I haven't. And I, furthermore, I don't plan on it.
2: Well, no.
0: I remember one of the parents asked me at my elementary school, my kids, hey, you should be on the PTA. I said, no, I assure you I should not.
2: No.
0: I want none of that.
2: I chaperoned like field trips or overnight trips and stuff like that.
0: That's more my speed.
2: Yeah.
0: Yeah, that's a little bit.
2: You have to go through the background check to do that too.
0: I know you do.
2: Yeah.
0: And I've come up clean every time. Yeah. I'm happy to report. It says, don't worry over laundry. Figure out how you can cut down on your laundry tasks and have your kids do their own laundry. Good luck with that. Don't cook dinner. Just prep. Forget trying new recipes. Just get stuff together and be ready to go at a moment's notice. Don't email your kid's teacher yet. Hold off on the urge to introduce yourself and let your kid establish their own relationship with their new teacher first. So hold off on the email. I learned that hard last year, too, when my daughter found out she got B lunch and all the girls in her gaggle got A. And she's so bent out of shape about it, it's not even funny.
2: Yeah.
0: And my wife says, maybe you could talk to the principal. And I'm like, what do you want? So I emailed the principal and I said, hey, I know you've probably heard this 50 times today, but any possibility of any kind of... She just types back, LOL. No possibility. Like, oh, well, all right, there it is.
2: It is. But to a kid, that's a big deal.
0: Sure it is.
2: Now they get over it, hopefully.
0: Yeah.
2: But at first, it's like, oh my God, this is going to be the worst year ever.
0: Totally. So, I'm not saying I don't sympathize, but there you go. Don't make them lunch. Let them get school lunch, they say. Save yourself the frustration of figuring out what your kid's going to eat because they probably aren't going to eat it anyway.
3: Yeah.
0: Huh. How many times have you opened up your kid's lunchbox at the end of the day and it's, oh God, what's in there?
2: Do we

0: know what they serve, though. I guess you'd have to see what the menu is at school.
1: They put that information out.
0: Yeah.
1: Yeah. So, that says, don't be cool, be contactable. Give your number to other parents, even ones you just met, so you got that comfortability taken care of. Don't buy them new clothes. Instead of buying the backpack, shoes, and clothes that your kids decide they aren't into that brand or style, wait a few weeks in and then think about doing it.
0: That's smart.
1: Don't take the first day of school photo on the first day. I quit doing that a few years back, too, because, man, you want to draw kids' ire. And don't make plans Friday nights and weekends, because that adds too much pressure. Let it flow naturally.
0: Yeah, okay.
1: All right. Those are all things you can do to make this the best school year ever.
0: Yeah. And how about for teachers? How do they make it the best school year? Retire.
1: Right?
0: It's got to be tough to be a teacher.
1: Yeah, of course it is. It's even weirder when you're older than your kids' teachers. In some cases, considerably older than your kids' teachers.
0: Oh, I'm hip.
1: Yeah, that's always interesting. My kid's math teacher was, she had it going on.
0: Yeah.
1: Yeah, I was thinking to myself, man, no, nice. Look at little Miss So-and-so, sweet.
0: Right.
1: I found, oh, yeah, my kid's a girl. She didn't care.
0: When your kid's talking about their teacher, you're like, which one is it? Oh, it's the hot one.
1: That's the hot one. Yeah, that's exactly. What do you got for a word today, Skylar? What are you going to lay on me?
2: Natty.
0: Spell it.
3: N-A-T-T-Y.
0: Oh,
3: natty.
2: Natty.
3: Natty.
1: You're a natural at something.
3: Nope.
1: No?
0: No, you're thinking you natty just light. Want
1: a, you're thinking natty natural light. Light. Natural light. Or you just won a national championship.
0: Is it tangled? Natty. Tangled or?
3: No.
1: That's nappy you're thinking of.
0: No, I'm thinking natty dreadlocks.
1: Oh, natty dread. That's right.
0: I think
1: right.
0: That's N-A-D-D-Y, isn't
1: yeah,
0: it?
1: I think it's N-A-T-T. All right, what is it?
3: It's neatly or trimly smart in dress or appearance.
0: Oh, natty.
3: Natty.
0: Yeah.
1: Doesn't sound like
3: a
1: it.
3: Natty. I know it doesn't at all. Sounds no. Like the opposite.
1: Somebody told me you're looking kind of natty today. Man, why don't you kiss my ass?
0: Right. I don't picture think a homeless person.
1: Yeah.
0: But no, it's a fancy lad.
3: You're fancy
1: it's a
3: and neat.
1: Dapper Dan.
3: A Dapper Dan.
1: Did you ever have Dapper Dan when you were a kid?
0: No, I didn't. That's what what's his name? He uses in that movie.
1: Richie Rich?
0: No, Oh Brother, Where Art Thou?
1: Okay.
0: That's what George Clooney uses. Isn't it Dapper Dan?
1: I don't know.
0: I think it is. Okay.
1: Well, there was a female equivalent of that, too.
0: Dippity-doo.
1: Something like that.
0: There's
1: right?
0: Dippity-doo.
1: Okay.
3: That's a hair thing.
0: Yeah.
1: So you get
0: or so was Dapper Dan.
1: Dapper Dan. Oh, you'd was. Get him and you would, and the whole object of the game was just to dress him up really neatly. Put a bow tie on. What kid wears a bow tie? Dapper Dan.
0: Dapper Dan.
1: Yeah. Dapper Dan does. What's your Urban Dictionary word?
0: Dapper Dan is a popular UK-based men's grooming brand offering professional hairstyling and goods. Yada, yada, yada, yada.
1: I see. So something I won't ever have to worry about.
3: No, you're not.
0: No, you won't.
1: All right, Urban Dictionary word.
0: It's bacteria. Bacteria. We were talking fungus earlier, so I went in that realm.
1: We were talking fungus earlier.
0: Yeah, bacteria. That's the bacteria or fungus that often causes a scrotum to be particularly smelly.
1: Odiferous.
0: Odiferous. Odiferous. And not in a good way, I'm guessing.
1: Can I ask you a really personal question?
0: No.
3: No. No, I don't even want to hear an answer.
1: You know how they got that tenactin?
0: Tough actin.
1: Tough actin. Spray that all over your feet if you may have some athlete's foot going on.
0: Hey, coach, I can feel it working.
1: Yeah. But sometimes guys have to use that for the jock itch.
0: Oh, yeah, for the bacteria.
3: I didn't know you could put that on your jock itch. Oh,
1: yeah, well, you spray it. You ever had to do that?
0: No.
1: Never in your life?
0: I don't think I did.
1: Not once?
0: Now, Absorbine Junior, was that for warts? I can't remember what the
1: I can't
0: Absorbine
1: remember either. I remember playing football in high school, and I had to use that tenactin once.
0: Oh,
1: in the
0: yeah.
1: area. It was not that much fun. That you spray time. It on there, and man, the sting. Woo! Otherworldly.
3: I thought that was just for your feet.
1: No, it's for both.
3: Is it?
1: Yeah. Now, I haven't had any occasion to use it since, but yeah.
3: Oh, good.
1: The sting, woo, man.
0: Yeah. It's a tender area.
1: Yes, it is.
0: I'm guessing there's not a good scrotal smell, right?
1: No.
0: You'll know more than we will.
3: I'm not going around smelling a bunch of scrotums. Come on now.
0: I imagine more often than not, it's like, oh, man.
3: I can't keep my face away from that. I'm sorry.
0: As best you can. Only on occasion. But it's got to be like, oh, man, they got to wash. Will you do me a favor, go shower and go freshen up? It's not like a, my, what a delightful smell of scrotum.
1: Well, if you got to look at your partner in that coital moment and say, man, you maybe ought to go to the bathroom and freshen up. The moment's lost. I feel like at that point, the moment's lost. You'll never get it back to that point. Because if you've realized that, there's already been a significant blow to your libido.
0: Right.
1: Mm-hmm. So you're already kind of going, maybe sleep wasn't such a bad
0: idea. And that's the only blow that you'll experience that night. Maybe you have to have like a little gift in the bathroom.
1: So such as?
0: I like flowers.
1: Oh.
0: Or some candy or
1: rose
0: something.
1: Rose petals leave in the bathtub.
0: Yeah, okay. A nice little offering to rekindle the moment, the heat.
1: I put forth the proposition that you cannot recapture the moment.
3: The sexy's gone.
1: Yeah,
3: it's gone. Sexy's gone.
1: I mean, you might slum it at that point. Just, you know, put on a nose plug and say, hell with it, I'm going in.
0: Right.
1: Or I kind of feel like you, at that point, that moment's lost, either by the girl or the guy.
3: Yes.
1: You never get back to the level of arousal you were at before said interaction.
0: You go in, you freshen up, you come out, she's already rolled over, she's got the TV on.
1: She's like, bye. Yep. or she's just gone, leaves you a note. Hey, I went to get some food. Talk to you later.
0: Yeah.
1: Yeah, that's what happens. That was a woeful sigh.
3: Yeah.
1: Wow.
0: She's been there, I guess.
1: Yeah, I guess so. Yeah. Let's get traffic.
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3: So southbound 25, after Manal, hearing about a wreck there. That might be off in the shoulder, but slowing you down. Eastbound 40, busy between 4th and the Big Eye. If you see something, email rob@94rock.com.
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1: Here's the thing. If you get this question right, 889-9494, I'm not going to send you to one show. I'm going to send you to two, okay? I'm going to send you to see Cheap Trick, and I'm going to send you to see Joe Bonamassa.
0: All right.
1: Two pretty solid shows right there.
0: Two great guitar shows.
1: Then. Hell yeah. Hell yeah. Hells yeah. You know, Robin Sanders still singing real well for a guy his age.
0: Yeah.
1: I just saw a video of them playing some State Fair a couple months ago, and he sounded damn good.
0: Mm-hmm.
1: Damn good. One of the most underrated singers in rock, as far as I'm concerned.
0: But I've heard that for so many years, I think that's not true anymore.
1: You don't?
0: Because people have said that for years. He's so underrated. He's such a great singer. Well, okay. I think it's now established he's a great singer.
1: He's a great singer. We would go with that. That's cool. Let's just do that. So here's your question. 889-9494. These went on sale sometime in the early 30s. And for the first time, they went on sale. And they cost just a little under $3 back then. These went on sale in the early 30s for the first time, and they cost just under $3 at the time. What are these? 889-9494.
0: In the early 30s, $3 was a lot of money.
1: Hell yeah, it was.
0: Let's look that up and see. What would that be now?
1: I'm guessing it'd be $12 or $13.
0: I don't
1: know anything. I'm no Warren Buffett, but I'm just guessing.
3: In the 30s, right?
1: Yeah, in the 1930s, geez. Right. Hey, good luck, by the way, getting the question. It's got to be somewhere in the neighborhood of $12, right?
0: $67 to $77 in today's money.
1: I guess I was off by a little bit.
3: Oh, my God.
1: Damn.
0: A massive cumulative price increase of over 2,300%.
1: Oh, my God.
0: So, yeah.
1: That's freaking insane.
0: So, in 1930... $3, it would be worth $60 today. In 32, when was the Great Depression? That was right.
1: It was
0: there.
1: In the 30s, yeah. It was in the 30s, yeah.
0: And 32, it would be $73 today. In 1933, $77.
1: Yikes.
0: Today.
1: Yikes. All right, let's see if somebody has a clue. Good morning, 94 Rock. Who's this?
4: Hey, this is Kelly.
1: All right, Kelly, what's your guess?
4: Baseball tickets.
1: No.
5: No!
1: Keep trying. Oh. 94 Rock, who's this?
4: Mike.
1: What's the answer, Mike?
4: Mickey Mouse watch.
1: Yes.
0: Ah, look at that.
1: That is correct. Man, I Googled this 3 or 4 different times this morning. It kept getting Monopoly, so I figured, all right, that looks Google-proof, and Mike just totally proved me wrong.
0: See, in 1930, you couldn't have Googled it.
1: No, and no. Those were better times. Those were better times. You actually had to work for your prize.
4: Yeah, I heard about it. They had the same question on the different radio stations.
1: Well,
4: the other day.
1: I'll be damned.
0: Oh, well, look at that.
1: Wow.
4: Yep.
1: Okay.
4: Well, I would have known besides that.
1: I'll send you Cheap Trick, and I'll send you to Joe Bonamassa, all right?
4: All right, man. Thanks.
1: All right, dude, do me a favor. Don't hang up. Say it.
4: 94 Rock.
0: No, you can't blame a guy.
1: No. Yeah,
0: if he heard it somewhere. First of all, why? Why are you cheating on us, buddy? First of all.
1: But should then, we yank his prize?
3: He's not cheating. Just happened to work out that way for him.
0: Yeah. Yeah. But then, yeah, he didn't Google it. And he knew it, so what's he not going to call in? He's like, oh, I already know that answer.
1: No, of course he's going to call in. Of course he's going to call in. And if he wants to Google it, he can Google it, too.
0: Yeah.
1: Mm-hmm. You know, it's just, yeah. Anyway.
0: But we don't have to like it.
1: No, we don't have to. And we don't, but what are you going to do? Sandy Assigns is creating, or they're sponsoring Comedy Club. 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They specialize in quick turnaround, so you get what you need, when you need it. Sandy Assigns. Hang on a minute.
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2: So, ladies, if you don't want to have sex with me, just tell me. That's cool. I'll still hang out. I will still hang out, because this is my deal. I only hang out with girls who I actually enjoy their company, and I want to But I do not hang out with a hot girl if she's a despicable human being. Because there's enough cool, intelligent, beautiful women out there, you know? Great women to go around. So guys, you don't need to do that. So ladies, if you don't have sex, just tell me. We're not gonna have sex. Cool, you know, just pay for your meal. All right. What? What am I supposed to feed you? See the energy to f*** some other guy? What are you, crazy? Who am I, Captain Fidaho? Are you high? I'm gonna reinvest that money to a promising return, all right? But if you don't have sex, just tell me. We're not gonna have sex. Fine. But I hate it when a girl tries to offer me a lame consolation prize. Because girls will say things like, oh, we're not gonna have sex, but I'll give you a job. I have hands. They have the job. The position is filled. I don't need to outsource the work, all right? If you got a vagina job for me, we can talk. Because I am hiring. I'm like McDonald's. I am always hiring.
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0: Concert warm-up right there. Cheap Trick coming to his Letter Resort Casino showroom on Friday, August 21st. Keep listening for your chance to win some tickets to that one. As a matter of fact, I might make that the prize for today's pop quiz.
1: All right.
0: All right, then. So stand by. And the answer to the question was Mickey Mouse Watch. Because a few people emailed me and said they didn't hear it. So there you go. Mickey Mouse Watch.
1: So that was $3, $4, what was it in the early 30s?
0: Just under $3.
1: Just under $3. So that would be like $60 to $70 in today's money.
0: Which sounds like about what somebody would charge for something like that these days.
1: Well, not at Disneyland or Disney World. It would be $395.
0: Yeah, no, you're right about that. They'd be really crazy expensive.
2: I would think they're even more than $60 or $70 now. The watch.
1: Yeah? Well, it depends on what kind, I guess.
0: Yeah, I suppose it does.
1: Let's look it up.
2: Did you ever have a Mickey Mouse watch?
0: No, I did not.
2: Me neither.
0: No, I did not. You?
2: No.
0: Phil?
1: No, I think my sister may have. I had a T-shirt. I remember because my...
0: I had a Mickey Mouse T-shirt. The one everybody had. Yeah, I had.
1: I was a kid. I was little. My brother and his friend went with my brother's friend's dad to London. They went. They flew over there. It was a big deal. So we took them to the airport. And they were all dressed up and looked all fancy. And there's a picture we've had in our family for years. And it's them looking all fancy.
0: Yeah.
1: Getting on the plane. And me and my Mickey Mouse T-shirt looking like a slob.
0: I had a Mickey Mouse T-shirt when I was like a high school kid. It was kind of hip for a little while there, so I wore one. You know, what you decide to wear on your T-shirt when you're a school kid, because I remember this when I was a middle school kid. I'll never forget this. There was a girl that was in my 8th grade English class, and her name was Stephanie.
1: Stephanie. Good morning, Stephanie.
0: She was so smoking. I love that girl. Oh, my God. She made my heart go boom, boom, boom.
1: Yeah.
0: And I sat behind her in that class, and she would talk to a couple of the other girls in the class that were really smoking hot. And I remember coming into class one day, and I've got Harvey Martin on my T-shirt.
1: Okay.
0: Dallas Cowboys defensive tackle Harvey Martin.
1: Big old Harvey Martin. He's a big
0: old
1: guy.
0: Harvey Martin. There he is, man. And I've got my shirt of him, and I never forget Stephanie turning around and going, "What kind of guy wears a shirt with guys on it?" And they all...
1: Dagger in the heart.
0: Yeah, and I'm a Cowboys fan, man. And back then we were good. And I was like, yeah, that's Harvey Martin. And they're like, whatever. What kind of guy has a guy on his shirt? And all the girls are laughing. And I'm like, well, you know, F you then. To hell with you. And then I went home and my Tony Dorsett shirt, my Tony Hill shirt, my Harvey Martin shirt, my Randy White shirt, all got taken out of the rotation that day.
1: I had a picture. I was briefly dating a girl, and I had a picture of Peter Gabriel, and it's signed, autographed, framed picture of Peter Gabriel, a Mapplethorpe photo, the famous photographer.
0: Cool.
1: It's like, oh, that's kind of cool.
0: Yeah, yeah.
1: So I had up in my room there, and she came in. She looks. She's like, that's kind of gay.
0: That's basically what Stephanie was saying to me. Yeah.
1: And I was like, hey, I'm a fan, you know? Whatever. Yeah, she didn't get it.
0: No.
2: Oh, you know, my God.
0: We were just talking about the fact, Skylar and I, earlier today, that I'm wearing my T-shirt from when I went and saw Rush in Los Angeles today. And it was really disappointing because I got up to the merch tent at that Rush show and the lines were long.
2: Yeah.
0: And there were like 5 different shirts for this tour that you could pick from. And all of them kind of sucked. Mm-hmm. I wasn't
2: but
0: really
2: blown
0: up.
2: But you waited in that long line.
0: I did.
2: So you're going to get one.
0: And then my sister calls me while I'm in the line, FaceTimes me, and says, I want to see what shirts they've got because I want one. So I had to carry around a big old baseball jersey of Rush for my sister the whole concert. But anyway, they didn't have like any really cool shirts. And I had the option of not getting one. But I felt like, well, this is a momentous occasion.
2: Yeah.
0: I feel like I got to have it, right? But I'm looking at it on me right now. This is really not the coolest T-shirt in the world.
2: Oh, I think it's a nice one.
1: That's all right.
0: It's all
2: right. Yeah, it's nice.
1: And it does have a naked guy on it, though.
0: It does. He's going into that star, but you're right.
1: What would Stephanie think about that, do you think?
0: Look, you can see his buttock.
1: Yeah.
2: Oh, yes.
0: The guy
2: nice
0: going
2: buttock.
0: Into the star, the old Rush logo there. Yeah, there's
2: why'd you not get the baseball jersey?
0: Because it was like $200.
2: Oh. But your sister got it.
0: Yeah, she did.
1: You know, looking at that shirt, I have to get Stephanie's kind of right, I think.
0: She might be, man. You know, to hear that from a girl when you're an 8th grader in school, one that you think is really smoking hot, that you got the worst crush on in the history of mankind, man, that's the kind of thing that marks you for life.
1: Well, obviously, you remember it.
0: I totally remember
1: 60 years later.
0: It was like it was yesterday. Then I remember one time with that same girl, I burped in class once.
1: Yeah.
0: And she happened to be looking my way when I did it. She goes, And I had a little bit of a beard going on. And she goes, you know, man, when you do that, you look like that monkey in that Aldo Nova video.
1: Oh,
0: monkey on your back, Aldo Nova. So that's twice she kicked me in the nuts.
2: Yeah, she was not a fan.
0: No, not even a fan. Now, let's get this straight. That girl was, she was exquisite.
1: She was another league.
0: Yes, and you knew that.
1: Right.
0: There was never a millisecond of thought on my part, hey, maybe me and her. No, I knew better than that. Of course I did. But still, Frankie Valli said it best, my eyes adored you. Though I never laid a hand on you, my eyes adored you.
2: Have you looked her up to see what she's...
0: I have. I can't find her anywhere. Yeah, of course I have. who hasn't gotten on social media and you remember that girl you crushed on and you go to look at what she looks like?
1: The problem is then they probably have a different name now, though, because they got married.
2: Probably married a doctor or lawyer.
0: Yeah, exactly. I hope so for her sake. You know, a lot of people...
2: She sounds like a horrible girl.
0: Yeah, she was not nice.
2: She was mean to you.
0: She was not nice, but that made her
2: hotter. I hope she got...
0: God, I hope not. That'd be really disappointing.
1: Was she the kind
2: of
1: girl?
2: Really? No, yeah. Come on.
0: To see her right now, and she's just packing. Boom, boom, boom. Walks out of the room like King Kong. And you're like,
2: she's wearing her Taylor Swift shirts.
0: Yeah, because she went with her kids, right?
1: So you'd rather see her online and she's still smoking hot.
0: Yes. Wouldn't you?
2: Not if she was
1: me. I don't know.
0: Because it's not like I ever got turned down by her asking her out. I never asked her out, so I don't...
1: Well, why would you? She thought you were a disgusting oaf.
0: Well, totally.
2: Yeah.
0: An ogre, you could say. But the thing is, I never... She didn't give me really any major reason to want her to look like hell in her 50s.
1: Right.
0: A little.
2: She was a little nasty to you.
0: Yeah, she was. But like I said, that made her that much hotter.
1: Was she the kind of girl that... everybody, you're, you know, walking home or, you know, getting your parents are picking you up or whatever it is. And she has some college dude drives by in the fancy car and picks her up.
0: Oh, no.
1: From school.
0: She was always standing up at the freaker wall smoking cigarettes. She had really long, wavy hair. Yeah. She always wore a jean jacket.
1: Oh, I know.
0: And she always had Jordache jeans on.
1: Yeah.
0: She had those leather boots that have the fringes at the top that go all the way up to your knees.
1: Did she have the rose clip?
0: Yes.
1: Yeah, the feather and the rose clip.
0: She was perfect, man. She was perfect.
1: Yeah.
0: I don't know what happened to her.
1: There was a girl like that in my high school. Exact same scenario. Although she didn't call me out. Tell me things like your girl told you.
0: She smelled like cigarettes.
2: Oh, that's
0: and
2: hot.
0: I loved it. I loved it. She smelled she's like a bad girl.
1: Right.
0: And I thought that was pretty
1: cool. A rocker chick.
0: Yeah.
1: A freaker.
0: Who doesn't love a freaker rocker chick?
1: Yeah.
0: I guarantee you, all you people out in the listening audience, if you were at the Bon Jovi show or the Judas Priest show or the Iron Maiden show or the Uriah Heep show... She was probably there.
1: Right. You probably saw her. The problem was the freaker girls, and there were some definitely hot ones. And then there were, you know, like anybody else, there were some that weren't. But there were some that were like, oh, my God, like you're talking about.
0: The freaker girls were way hotter than the jock girls.
1: Oh, there were some really hot ones.
0: Oh, yeah.
1: But you couldn't... I didn't fit into either category. I wasn't the jock guy, and I wasn't exactly the freaker guy.
0: Yeah, me neither.
1: So if the freaker girl that was so hot that I was lusting after, you know, and in love with all year... There was always some genuine, authentic, real freaker dude that she would have gone for.
0: Oh,
1: not
0: totally.
1: Me. You know what I mean?
0: Yeah, I know exactly what you mean. And you look at those dudes, you're like, that guy? Really?
1: Right.
0: That guy's never seen a gym in his life.
1: No, but he's got some great weed.
0: He's got some pretty good weed. He's got a badass bike, too, right? Wow. That was a fun little walk down memory lane, wouldn't it?
1: Yeah.
2: I feel so bad for you.
0: Kind of guy wears a guy on his shirt. Ooh, straight through the heart.
2: Should have been like, this guy, bitch.
0: That was like taking a samurai sword and just driving it right through my sternum. Impaling my heart.
1: I bet it was at least a month before you had an erection again. You couldn't do it. You were emasculated.
0: Actually, it's been that way ever since.
1: Oh, I'm sorry.
0: Yeah, what can I say?
1: Yeah.
0: All right. I'm going to lay a power ranking topic on you in a minute. Let's take a break. Hang on.
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1: All right, so Phil, we're going to have them send their name to your address?
2: I don't think so.
1: No?
2: Okay. 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
1: Oh, Screw Year's Eve.
3: Yes.
1: Yeah.
3: 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Olivia here, 6'4".
2: Wow.
3: Damn. Pretty tall.
1: Yeah, yeah, she is. I like that.
2: Going to work without a net?
1: Yeah, man.
3: Jade Morris, 26 today. Enjoy your end. Don't Make Me Beg. He's in Charge 4. No Need for a Guy When You Have Me. And you can boss me around, little sis. Then we have Dana Wolf, who is 28. See her in Being Bad Feels So Good. Hashtag whores. Servicing the Handyman. And Sex with a Stranger. God.
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1: Rudy just emailed and reminded me of something. Rudy did. You know another shirt that I took endless amounts of crap for when I was a high school kid? I wore the Pretenders. I bought the shirt when I went and saw them at the Civic. They were on the Learning to Crawl tour. Middle of the Road was the big hit at the time, right? I went and I saw them. Ozzy was in town that night. I'd seen Ozzy before. And I was a big Pretenders fan, so I decided to go to the Pretenders show that night. You wouldn't believe the crap I took at school. You went to the Pretenders instead of Ozzy?
3: Yeah.
1: Gay. And I was like, what? Yeah. I've seen Ozzy before. Yeah, but you didn't go last night. And I'm like, yeah,
2: well. Well, at least you didn't have a guy on your shirt.
1: Exactly.
2: Chrissy Hynde was on there.
1: What do you want from me?
2: It still didn't work.
1: No. Not at all.
3: Wow, you just were not cool.
1: Not even one little bit. But I did know better than I went to the Journey show in 83, I think. They were on the Capture Tour. And I didn't wear the t-shirt to that to school.
2: Oh, good.
1: Yeah.
2: Smart move. That
3: was, did you buy the t-shirt?
1: No. No, I didn't. I knew even back then, man, it's Journey and Bryan Adams tonight. I don't think I want to be wearing that around the hallways. So I didn't.
2: Okay. I remember at school after Journey came, and I didn't see him. There was a girl who was one of the chaparrals. Is that what they were called?
1: Yeah. Uh-huh. And, they seat you in your seats?
2: Oh, my God. Super hot.
1: Yeah.
2: And wore the uniform to school and stuff. You know what I mean? Like a cheerleader.
1: Totally.
2: And she was talking about going to the Journey show and that Steve Perry, the singer, made her heart melt.
3: Oh.
2: And I thought, I got to join
3: really?
2: A band.
3: Yes,
2: I got to join a band.
1: I think I'm going to become a musician.
2: Here. Yeah.
1: All right. The ranking is something that you bought and you immediately regretted it. And why, of course, Rob at 94rock.com. 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They're on San Mateo between Manal and, or between Montgomery and Comanche. And they got the Extreme Pizza menu going on at Gino's. Go and check it out for yourself. Here we go.
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1: I'll stand by my Pretenders fandom any day. I love that band.
2: Oh, me too.
1: Always have, man. So, yeah, too bad. Stephanie says, the girl Stephanie that yelled at me about my shirt, she said, what kind of a guy wears a guy on his shirt? Skyler just told me during the commercial break, all you had to do was look at her square in the eye without blinking and say, you know what, F you. And she'd have been all over it.
3: Now you're a guy that she, you know, can't control. And that's hot.
1: Yeah. Why didn't I think of that?
3: Because you were young.
1: Because I'm a dork.
3: And you were just excited that she was talking to you, making eye contact.
1: Any comment's better than none.
2: They talk about that. They say there's like scientific studies that show that men are dumb around very attractive women.
1: Of course
2: men get dumber.
1: Yep. Every year.
3: So we have to talk about, do we do the sponsor?
1: Yes.
3: Okay. Have to talk about Perez Hilton.
1: Yeah, what's that dude's deal?
3: So he is a celebrity blogger.
1: Okay.
2: He's been around for a long time.
1: I've heard of him before, sure.
3: Yeah. And it was on Tuesday night that he live streamed, sources saying it was about 30 minutes, him on TikTok doing self-harm.
2: And we watched a bit.
3: Oh, yeah, he's doing self-harm.
1: Oh, yes. He's cutting himself?
2: Yeah.
3: Oh, yes.
1: Wow.
2: And it's real.
3: Why? It is real. I don't know why. I would say mental health issues.
1: Okay, that's fair.
3: But yeah, TikTok said a moderator error allowed the troubling live stream to remain online longer than intended after its automated systems initially flagged the broadcast. So they were saying it was human error. So I guess people were watching and they were reporting and, you know, calling police and stuff.
1: Yeah, yeah.
3: TikTok noticed it too, and the company said it also alerted law enforcement and has permanently banned Hilton's account for violating its community guidelines. So he's hospitalized right now, he's being held in Miami-Dade County under the Baker Act, and that law allows for the temporary involuntary detention of a person experiencing a mental health crisis that poses a danger to themselves or others.
2: It's very bloody.
1: They didn't ask him, how you're doing. They just said, you're banned.
3: Yeah. Well, they're kind of, the family wants privacy right now.
2: And what does he say in there? He says, I'm a parasite loser and stuff like that.
3: He says a lot of stuff.
2: And this is what you wanted to see or something. He's in a very
3: bad place right
1: Sounds
3: now.
1: Like it.
2: But we found it.
1: Yeah, we did.
3: We did find it, and now I'm thinking, why did I watch that? I heard it,
1: and I'm like, no thanks.
2: No,
3: yes.
2: No. Neil Peart, changing the subject. Neil Peart will be the subject of a documentary. No One's Disciple will premiere on Canada's CBC Network September 23rd. Telling Neil's life story, it features interviews, of course, with Geddy and Alex.
1: Sure.
2: Along with others, Stuart Copeland, who was obviously a great drummer and a buddy of Neil's. Will be part of it. Also, Chad Smith, who, like a Dave Grohl, is involved in a lot.
1: Yes, yes.
2: Chad, if it comes to drums, Chad's going to be
1: it's
2: there.
1: It's true.
2: And Danny Carey of Tool, as well as others. And so that'll be coming out on the CBC Network. I'm sure it'll be available somewhere in the States.
1: Yeah, I guarantee it.
2: In September?
1: That's overdue. Good.
2: Yeah.
1: Because, you know, he was the new guy.
2: He was the new guy. That's for a number of years.
1: Yeah. Sorry, go ahead.
3: Love Island USA.
1: Yeah.
3: Your daughter watches.
1: We decided that that shall not happen anymore.
3: Okay.
2: It's a little too risque.
3: Didn't one of our listeners say it was like the closest thing to porn?
1: Well, I don't know if I'd go that far.
3: On like just a streaming.
1: I don't know if I'd go that far, but I saw enough to just go, yeah, no.
2: Is there a lot
1: I should have been on that a lot sooner. Sorry.
2: Body parts that are pixelated, that kind of thing.
1: I didn't see any of that, but
2: I've seen promos. I've never seen the actual show.
1: It's awful. It's the worst side of humanity.
2: And it is, but when you see the promo, you're like, well, there's some pretty hot chicks on there.
3: Well, yeah, they're not going to put ugly broads on. Yeah,
1: that's for sure.
3: Love Island USA season 8 has become Peacock's biggest original season ever. Reaching nearly 19 billion minutes viewed across 35 episodes. Nielsen ranked it the most watched streaming series of the summer. And social engagement topped 5 billion views.
1: Every kid.
3: So people like it.
1: Every kid at my kid's school was talking about that. It wasn't just my kid. Everybody was watching it.
2: So it's
1: everybody.
2: The drama. It's the relationship stuff and all that.
1: I guess.
3: Sexy people on an island.
1: It's awful.
3: Looking for love.
2: And there's a bunch of dudes with their pants around their ankles watching.
1: Kind of, yeah.
2: I would imagine. The Eagles are extending their Sphere residency, adding more shows. They're adding at least 4 more shows in a post on Instagram. The band said 4 additional shows have been added due to overwhelming demand. Scheduled for January 15th, 16th, 22nd, and 23rd. They've done 72 shows at the Sphere since 2024.
1: Yeah.
2: And have made $800 million.
1: Yes, they have.
2: You said you would see them there.
1: Yeah, I would. Now, would I pay a ton for it? No. But yeah, I like the Eagles okay.
2: Yeah.
1: You know, so if I had a chance, yeah, I might look at it.
2: But having been to the Sphere, you realize it'd be a great venue.
1: That's the reason I would do it. Yeah, exactly. Is that all you got?
3: Do you have anything else, Phil? I'm done.
2: Well, if you care about Charlie Sheen and his new podcast, I got something for you.
1: Let's have it.
3: People might.
2: Mostly Sheenius. He wanted to call it, what was it? Oh, Pure Sheenius. But then he said it was egregious false advertising. Because he's not a Sheenius, you see.
1: I got what you said. Yeah. Okay, let's get traffic. Now, your 94
3: 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So we're accident free, just very busy out there this morning. Eastbound 40, that's stop and go right before I-25. And then northbound 25, stop and go past Manal. We also have delays on southbound 25, of course, in the construction zone. If you see something, email rob@94rock.com.
1: Your chance at $1,000 coming up right now. If I don't read it right now, Mulhall's going to lose his shite. If you go 30 seconds late, he's going to kick you in the balls because he lives to
2: you
1: win.
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1: Hey! 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
3: It could.
2: Former pass rusher Aaron Donald, he of the Super Bowl winner, 3 NFL Defensive Player of the Year award, 10 Pro Bowl selection, 8 first-team All-Pro honors guy, may be returning to the team and coming out of retirement. Now, remember, the Rams already added Myles Garrett this offseason. Coach Sean McVay said yesterday, after Donald did a workout for him, I think he can make the team.
4: You think?
2: Yeah, the Washington Commanders signed receiver Stephon Diggs, 1 year, $12 million. And remember how we mentioned that Atlanta pass rusher Jalen Walker was lost for the year with an ACL tear? Mm-hmm. I'm looking at some of the most catastrophic ACL tears in NFL history.
4: Okay.
2: For example, 2008, Tom Brady, week one, goes down with an ACL tear, and Matt Cassel had to take the team the rest of the way.
4: Yeah.
2: Remember Browns running back Nick Chubb in 2023?
4: Mm-hmm.
2: Second game of the year. The offense never recovered after his ACL tear. Dante Culpepper in 2005, the Vikings never got close to being on track after his ACL tear. 1999, Terrell Davis, week four against the Jets. He was never the same after, and he retired. Gale Sayers, 1970, never returned to his old self after his ACL tear. How about Kajana Carter in 95? That dude was like the number one draft pick that year, and he never lived up to expectations after the ACL tear. You see? Major League Baseball news, panic? Hardly. Dodgers fans know better, but they did lose their sixth straight.

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0: flawed tech, man. 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
1: And then how Ryan's cool is
0: gonna
1: that?
0: That's going to be great. And Santa Ana Star Casino Legend Sportsbook, Ryan will be in right after that. And here comes local news.
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3: Fire crews responded to a trash truck fire Wednesday morning. Happened near Academy Parkway in Osuna. The driver noticed smoke coming from the back and was able to dump the trash on the street before the truck caught on fire. Bernalillo County fire officials are reminding people to not put hot ashes or charcoal in your trash. You should recycle lithium-ion batteries from phones, tools, toys, or vapes at an approved site, and don't put pool chemicals or paint in the trash.
1: It says it right on the bin. Don't put chemicals or ash and all that.

0: big shout out to the folks who came and changed out my lid yesterday. Thank you.
1: Nice. Oh, fantastic.
0: Good nice. So they just dump it on the street if it's on fire.
1: Did you see it on the news? There's a lot of trash on the street.
0: That makes sense, though, rather than having a flaming truck driving around.
1: Yeah.
2: Right.
1: APS leadership is taking steps to promote school safety this year. 8 campuses will start this year with the clear bag policies. APS will continue working closely with the Albuquerque Police Department. School leaders are asking parents to be proactive by checking your kids' backpacks and also having good communication with your children.
2: I got the questionnaire on that before they passed that.
1: Oh, yeah. The clear bag?
2: The clear bags. The wife and I were talking about it, and I was like, wow, man, what do you think? She goes, eh. That's the world these days. And I said, yeah, you're right. It's probably a decent idea. So we okayed it.
0: What do they do with their personal items? Like
2: that's the thing.
1: Like her feminine products.
0: Those things.
1: Because that's incredibly embarrassing when you're that age.
2: Oh, absolutely.
1: Oh. And when you're my age, you don't care.
0: Nah.
1: You're like, whatever.
0: You still use those things?
2: I'm shocked.
0: But I guarantee kids will find by 2 days, it'll be like, oh, you have the lame clear bag.
2: Totally.
0: I have the cool.
2: Yep.
0: Clear bag.
2: That's what you got to do when you go to games anymore. Where that's what you got to do when you go to concerts. Man.
1: That's the way the world
2: is. Pretty much.
1: And people have been spotting more bears throughout New Mexico. According to the Department of Game and Fish, there have been nearly 80 bear sightings since the start of July. Over a dozen have been spotted around Albuquerque. Officials say bears have been moving to lower elevations looking for food and water because of the lack of moisture this year. And people are reminded to never feed or approach a bear.
2: Okay.
1: Now you know.
2: Here's traffic.
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8: Dumbass of the day.
1: We go to Wales, where a 26-year-old man caused a scare after climbing onto a hospital roof dressed like the Grim Reaper. So he spent nearly an hour on the roof of the hospital.
2: Why do I find that funny?
1: Staring down at patients, visitors, and staff while wearing an all-black hooded outfit and carrying what looked like a long blade. He also made noises at the people below. Well, 4 police cars.
2: You have
1: cars.
2: To admit, if you're laying in your hospital bed and you look out your window and see that guy on the roof on the other building, that would give you pause.
0: Or if you're being wheeled in on the gurney from the ambulance, you look up and see that guy.
2: Yep, that is the truth. I find that kind of funny, gotta say. Wait, what now?
1: Oh, shoot. Sorry. He was arrested, and he told police that he was not the Grim Reaper. He was a crow.
0: Oh, okay. Not to be mistaken. Right.
1: Yeah.
0: I see.
1: Yeah.
2: Fun stuff. All right, what's something you bought and immediately regretted? Rob at 94rock.com. Hang on a minute.
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3: Eric Barrett. I misspoke. He wasn't his guitar tech. He was his road manager. Sorry. Eric Barrett was Jimi Hendrix's road manager and one of his few confidants between 68 and 70. So he's got this book that he's talking about, Experienced on the Road with Jimi Hendrix and Beyond. 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

0: Guns N' Roses, 94 Rock at 832. Swami Skylar Mahoney. Our guest online right now is Eric Barrett, who wrote the book Experienced on the Road with Jimi Hendrix and Beyond. Hey, Eric, good morning, man. How are you?
1: Good morning, guys. How are you doing?
0: Doing well, man. And I'm looking at this roster of people that you've worked with over your career. We're talking David Bowie, Madonna, Aerosmith, Lenny Kravitz, Linda Ronstadt, James Taylor, Billy Idol. And this is probably a really obvious question, but what set Hendrix apart to you? Because you had to know at that point in his career, this guy's going to have a lasting impression.
1: I didn't know in the beginning. Who can spot genius? And I was 22 years of age. I know now, but I did not know then. But he was very special. The loveliest of men you could ever meet on stage. The wild man of rock and roll off stage. Mild-mannered, caring, sweet man, beautiful man. I'm blessed. I'm incredibly blessed. He opened all the names you just mentioned.
0: Yeah,
1: I wouldn't have gotten those jobs if I didn't. He opened the door. He gave me a key.
0: Yeah, makes sense. But
1: so
0: are you thinking all these years later that the fact that Jimi Hendrix is still revered as maybe the guitar player, especially in rock, what's your take on that now? All these years later, he's still kind of the gold standard.
1: One of a kind. When you have Jeff Beck and Clapton and Page and Townsend all with their mouths open in awe of this man, and they are all amazing guitar players, they knew way before any of the rest of us mere mortals knew what Jimmy was offering. And it scared them. And at the time, I didn't know it was scaring them, but it did. And now I realize, yeah. If you worked for Beethoven or Bach, you didn't know they were geniuses. You didn't know they were going to be this such an influential person in music. So I did not know, but I know now.
2: What year did you hook up with Jimmy?
1: May of 68 until he passed September 70.
2: So you weren't on the tour when he opened for the Monkees?
1: I was not, and I'm glad I was on that one.
0: Yeah. But now you were his...
1: I like the Monkees.
0: Okay, that's very...
1: I like the Monkees.
0: He's not bashing the Monkees.
2: No. Yes. Mickey Dolenz saw Jimmy, right? And he was like, hey, we got to get somebody cool to open for the Monkees so we have some credibility.
1: Yeah.
2: It didn't work out so well, though.
1: Yeah. It didn't. The mothers of those children didn't quite like seeing it. So the manager put out that statement that the daughters of the American Revolution they demand Jimi Hendrix be removed. But Jimmy wasn't enjoying himself, so it worked. It got him off the tour.
0: Yeah. Now, interesting you say this, because we just saw Paul McCartney here in Albuquerque about a year ago. And Paul went out of his way while he was on stage to tell everybody the story about the first time they all saw Jimi Hendrix. And that's Paul McCartney up there saying that. That carries some weight.
1: I know. Savile Theater. I was on the side of the stage. I wasn't working for him at that time. I was still with one of the opening acts. And he came on. Everyone stood on the side. And he opened up with Sgt. Pepper's Lonely Hearts Club Band. And then the audience was between two and four Beatles. Everyone tells me there's only two. I swear I saw four. And Mitch and Noel didn't know he was going to do it. And he came out. The record was out 3 days before that. And Jimmy learned it. Lyrics and hit, and everyone went wild.
0: Yeah.
1: Wild.
0: That's cool. We're speaking with Eric Barrett right now. Eric, let's talk about Jimmy's death. Now, you were obviously his road manager. You were pretty close with him. I don't know if anybody saw maybe some of the habits he had that might have led to that. But tell me what happened when you got the news of his death and what the reaction was like. Did that come as a surprise to you, or did you kind of think to yourself, I kind of saw that coming?
1: I never saw it coming. When Jerry Stickles and I spoke in the morning, and he told me to sit down, and he said, Eric, Jimmy's dead. Worst day of my life.
0: Yeah.
1: There was nothing before that hand that suggested he was unhappy. He was tired. He was exhausted. They had put him in the studio, put him on a tour, put him in the studio, put him on a tour. The man never had time to rest. So I never saw it coming. No one saw it coming.
0: Yeah, yeah.
2: And some of this stuff is kind of legendary. You hear about, oh, Hendrix used to put acid under his headband on stage, yeah. Man. Like, is any of that true, or is that all just rock and roll legend?
1: What a waste of acid. Headband. No, I do not believe that for a second. Jimmy took acid. Jimmy enjoyed acid. Jimmy enjoyed, you know, various things, but no. Jimmy took what Jimmy wanted, and if someone offered him stuff, you know, he never said, is it safe? Whoever says, is it safe? He took it. We all took it. We're all young, you know, on the road, sex, drugs, and rock and roll. And women, and more sex, and more drugs, and more rock and roll. That was a daily, you know, it was a great time.
0: How much
1: time? Today's a great time. I'm so happy to be there.
0: How much time did Jimmy spend practicing his guitar? Because I get the impression he's not practice guy. He's just get up on stage and let the guitar speak through him. He doesn't seem like that kind of guy. Did he spend a lot of time practicing?
1: Jimmy never had a guitar out of his hand.
0: Uh-huh.
1: Jimmy always had a guitar, always. Morning, noon, and night, that was his security blanket. You couldn't get past the security blanket. So being that devoted to his instrument, he was just, the boys rarely ever did a sound check, you know, occasionally. That was the genius of Jimmy, that the fingers did all the talking.
0: Yeah, yeah. So then in the time you spent with him, because there's so many stuff that he didn't actually get to put out because of his untimely death. But in my opinion, and I've got all the Hendrix albums, I enjoy Electric Ladyland the most. I really thought that he was going in a cool direction at that point. It's too bad we didn't get to hear more of that. What are your thoughts on that?
1: I get asked this a lot. I don't have a favorite. Mm-hmm. I just enjoyed every song he put out. I just loved everything he did. I don't have a favorite. That's all I can add to that.
2: How involved was he in the studio? Did he like being in the studio recording and the producing of it? Because the production on Hendrix albums is really, really good.
0: Yeah.
2: Was he part of that? And did he enjoy all that?
1: That's what he wanted to do. Jimmy wanted to finish that last ill-fated tour, come back to Electric Ladyland, take at least a year off, at least before he was pushed back out on the road. He wanted to experiment, him and Eddie Kramer. They loved being in the studio. Jimmy, by that time, they had burned him out on the road. So he just wanted to create and create and create. And if he was alive today, it would be a totally different. You wouldn't hear the Jimi Hendrix Experience. You'd hear more musicians coming off that stage, and you'd be blown away.
0: Yeah, yeah, that I believe. So Cole, you want to look for the book here. This looks like this is going to be a good one because there's tons of Hendrix fans out there. Experienced on the road with Jimi Hendrix and beyond. Eric Barrett, the author. Hey, Eric, great conversation with you today, man. Thanks for talking to us.
1: Cheers, guys. Thanks a lot. Have a great day.
0: You too. As well. You as well, man. Wow.
2: I can only imagine Jimmy got 8 million women, and he, being the road manager, got a few million himself. Along the way.
0: Oh, we never got to ask him. Got it. You're probably right, though.
2: Yeah, I would imagine.
0: All right, what's something you bought and immediately regretted? That's the Power Ranking today. 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
1: Oh, man, that'll make it 8:46. Ryan in from San Antonio Star Casino Legends Sportsbook. What up, dude?
2: What up? Good morning. It is here.
1: It is here.
2: I mean, we pretend not to talk about it in the offseason because we have to talk about sports and stuff and other sports that we pretend to like. But the NFL starts tonight.
1: Well, it does, but it doesn't.
2: I know. I mean, this is like the Hall of Fame game. This is the game that just wakes us up to this is back, right? It's just that little prefix as we get to September, and then we get the real preseason games, and then we get the real games. But
1: they cut preseason to 3 weeks, right?
2: They did.
1: Okay.
2: Except for these two teams. Yeah.
1: So it was always week three was the one that your starters would actually get into the game.
2: That's how right. It used to be.
1: Yeah.
2: And now it's all over the place. And yeah. I missed the kind of standard roadmap of at least week three, I can watch, you know, the starters play the first half. But now it's kind of some do it in game two, some do it in game three, some do it in game one, and then they sit the rest of the pre.
1: Yep.
2: You know,
1: yep.
2: Have you had, like, training camp live on all week like I have?
1: No, I haven't, man. Okay. I got to be honest, I haven't.
2: I'm there. I'm watching it.
1: Okay,
2: every
1: who are you watching?
2: Day. They just rotate.
1: Oh, they
2: just
1: rotate
2: camps.
1: Everybody. Okay.
2: Yeah.
1: That's NFL Network, right?
2: Yeah, I hope my boss isn't listening. I have it up, like, right in my office.
3: Yes. Are your pants around your ankles while you're enjoying it?
2: Only for a few minutes.
3: You know, the thing is, a real fan, like Gretchen here, she's raring to go. R-A-E Gretchen here.
1: That's because she's a Chiefs fan. There's something to be looking hopeful for. You know, if you're
3: that.
1: A Cowboys there fan, there's one thing and one thing only you look forward to this time of year. Fantasy football.
2: That's right, yeah. Making your $20 bet on them to win the Super Bowl.
1: Yeah.
2: We take a ton of those.
1: Well, we're going to talk about that just
2: the
1: a minute.
2: Cowboy fans.
1: How many leagues are you doing this year,
2: fantasy? I'm committed to four right now.
1: Okay.
2: I tried to pull into a fifth yesterday.
1: Yeah.
2: I'm like, you know, and they pour the tea and you have to say win.
1: Yes.
2: Like, kind of fours, that's my win.
1: Yeah. I'm doing six. Which is tied for the most I've ever done.
2: That's a lot. And you're married. That's
1: well, you know, my wife's in two of those leagues.
3: Not for long.
2: That helps.
1: Yeah, so that helps a little bit.
2: I do have my fiance in one, and that helps. I got her into it last year, and she's like, and then she got into it like week four, and she, oh, man, just flipped that switch.
1: Yeah.
2: And she was like, Saturday night, she's like, oh, what do you think about this move? And you're so did this.
1: Yep.
2: And I'm like, you're playing me. I'm not going to help you.
1: No way. You know, and so it's funny. The wife and I were having dinner together just a couple nights ago, sitting at the table. And we're just having a very pleasant conversation. And she says, when's the fantasy drafts going to be? Because I'm the commish of both those leagues. I said, I'm still trying to figure it out. And I go, so who are you targeting? And she goes, I'm not telling.
2: Yeah.
1: She said, who are you targeting? I said, I'll tell if you will.
2: None
1: she
2: yet.
1: Said, okay, who are you targeting? I go, Puka Nacua. And she goes, you can't have Nacua. I have him. And I go, no, you don't. None of these leagues are dynasty leagues. So if he's there, I'm going to take him. And she goes, you can't have Nacua. He's my guy. But you can't say that till you know the draft order. And it turned into a freaking argument.
3: But I'll bet later that night you had the best sex you've had in years.
1: Because I told her she could have Nacua.
3: You're all worked up.
2: It's like a fantasy trade. I'll give you Nacua for this.
1: Yeah, Nacua for Nikki. What do you think? See, actually, Nacua wouldn't be my first pick. But if he's sitting there in the first round, would I take Nacua?
2: I would late, I think.
1: Like 11th or 12th?
2: Yeah.
1: If it's a snake draft?
2: Yeah.
1: Okay.
2: What's your favorite amount of teams for a fantasy league?
1: 12.
2: I like 10.
1: I've never played in a 10-team league before.
2: I do a lot of 10s.
1: Okay.
2: I do a lot of 10s.
1: Okay.
2: And
1: there's more guys available.
2: Yeah, but I don't, like, I've played in 8s, too, and that's just way too loaded.
1: Sure.
2: Right? The waiver wires are nuts there.
1: Uh-huh.
2: But I like the 10, two divisions of 5.
1: Yeah.
2: 3 wild card teams. You play a round robin wild card where 2 advance and the lowest score is out.
1: Yeah.
2: And then the 2 division winners go to bye. I really like the 10.
1: Cool.
2: 12 works very, just, it's just.
1: That's all balanced. I've ever done.
2: Yeah.
1: Actually, I did a 24-team league once, but it was 2 divisions of 12.
2: Yeah, 2 conferences.
1: Did separate drafts.
2: Yep.
1: Yeah. So
2: I've done that as well.
1: Well, we're going to talk about that stuff here in just a minute, but we got a traffic report. Let's do it.
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11: NBC News Radio, I'm Michael Kastner. A Senate committee has voted to hold Dr. Anthony Fauci in contempt of Congress.
12: On this vote, the yeas are 8, the nays are 5, and the motion is agreed to.
11: The vote by the Senate Homeland Security and Governmental Affairs Committee comes after the former White House health advisor invoked the Fifth Amendment more than 100 times in a hearing last week about the COVID-19 pandemic. Fauci refused to answer questions, saying he thinks committee chair and Republican Senator Rand Paul wants to see him behind bars and is obsessed with him. President Trump is claiming Michigan's Democratic nominee for U.S. Senate hates Israel and hates Jewish people. Trump on Wednesday called Abdul El-Sayed a man of hate and a communist without offering any evidence. In the midterms, El-Sayed will face Republican Mike Rogers, who is endorsed by President Trump. And the Powerball jackpot is up to $856 million after no one won the grand prize Wednesday. Michael Kastner, NBC News Radio.
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1: Yeah, man. Got a ranking cut up shortly, but Ryan's in from Legend Sportsbook, Santa Ana Star Casino and Hotel. And so the Hall of Fame game is tonight, and you're actually telling me that people are going to wager on that.
3: Yeah, absolutely. Yeah.
1: Of course.
3: Bet on the preseason, of course. Yeah. We got Carolina at -1 in this game, and we got an over under of 35.
1: That's high.
3: That's high.
1: I feel like that's high. You know what? Arizona is not going to be good again this year. That's no surprise, right? But I think Carolina might actually have a little something going on there.
3: Yeah, I mean, they could surprise. It's certainly a winnable division. Like that division, I mean, who's the king there, right?
1: I would probably take New Orleans to win it this year. But
3: you look at all four of those teams, and you're like, all right, I can make a case.
1: Yeah, sure.
3: Right?
1: Sure, you could.
3: Atlanta.
1: But you can't make a case for Arizona.
3: No, I cannot.
1: I don't think Carson Beck's going to end up being that good.
3: Yeah, I mean, there's not high hopes for me there. You know, it seems like one of those cities where quarterbacks go to fail. I don't know. Does that make sense?
1: It makes a lot of sense. The only one who didn't was Kurt Warner, really.
3: Yeah. Yeah, and Kurt Warner was a 1 in a million.
1: Yeah.
3: Stock and groceries to Super Bowl winner.
1: Yeah.
3: Can you name
1: 5 Cardinals quarterbacks?
3: Okay. Kyler Murray.
1: Yeah.
3: Kurt Warner.
1: Okay.
3: Delhomme there? No.
1: No.
3: That was Carolina.
1: How about Jake the Snake Plumber?
3: Oh, that's what I was thinking, Jake the Snake.
1: How about Jim Hart? Going back to the St. Louis Cardinals days.
3: Yeah, I just...
1: How about Jacoby Brissett?
3: Okay, Brissett. Okay,
1: I certainly know that name.
3: But
1: I'm trying to think of other guys.
3: There's not...
1: Nobody's popping to mind.
3: And there's been a lot of them. That's the thing.
1: There's been a ton.
2: Yeah, I mean, they are 250-1 right now at Legends for the Super Bowl. So come to make a $5 bet on that. It pays $12.50.
1: Damn.
2: You know what I mean?
1: That's not too shabby.
2: Yeah, $1,250.
1: I got you.
2: For you Cowboy fans out there, you know, we have the Dallas Cowboys at 25-1 to win the Super Bowl.
1: Who's higher?
2: Right now, a lot of teams.
1: Yeah, I figured. I was going
2: to
1: say.
2: The favorite is the Rams at 5.5-1.
1: Of course, of course.
2: You know, Seahawks, Bills, Baltimore, Kansas City, Philly, Detroit, Chargers, Niners, Packers, Patriots, Broncos, Texans, and Bengals are all ranked better to win the Super Bowl than Dallas.
1: What's Houston's odds?
2: Houston is 20-1.
1: Let me tell you something. If C.J. Stroud can play anything like he did the year before last, that's a good bet for the Super Bowl right there.
2: Yeah.
1: I think Houston's legit.
2: Denver's 20-1. They were in the championship game last year.
1: Yeah, but I still feel like they're going to take a step back this year.
2: Well, obviously the bettors do too, or you know, the odds makers do as well. But if you're looking, we're always talking about finding a good number, finding value.
1: Yes.
2: You got a team in the AFC Championship game last year at 20-1.
1: Yeah.
2: I mean,
1: yeah,
2: that's not a terrible bet. I'm not probably making that wager.
1: All right.
2: I don't know. Right. What are they taking a step back with?
1: I don't think, their defense is legit, but I just don't like the receiving room all that much. I don't think the running backs are all that great, and I'm not sure I'm sold on, why am I brain farting that quarterback?
2: Bo Nix.
1: Thank you.
2: The shortest full name in for quarterbacks in NFL.
1: In the history.
2: Five letters.
1: I don't think he's that good. He's good, but I don't think he's great.
2: He's good.
1: Okay.
2: And he's young, and he's impressed. And I'm not a Denver fan. I'm not a homer or anything. But yeah, he impressed me. And I think if he doesn't go down, I think they played in the Super Bowl last year. I think they lose to Seattle. I think they beat New England.
1: Yeah,
2: in
1: me
2: the
1: too.
2: AFC Championship
1: me
2: game
1: too.
2: If Nix doesn't go down.
1: Truth.
2: So, you know, and they got a good coach. I don't like him. I don't think anyone likes him.
1: Oh, you're talking about Sean Payton. Payton. Yeah, he's hard to like.
2: He always looks like he's eating a lemon head. And he pays people to hurt other people. And I think that's why people don't like him.
1: Ooh.
2: Bounty gate, you know, 09 as a Viking fan. I'm still holding on to that a little.
1: they made the defensive coordinator hang for that, though, not Sean Payton, remember?
2: Well, Sean had to sit out. He had to sit out a year.
1: Yes, he did.
2: He got suspended for one year.
1: Yeah, he sure did. He got himself a nice fishing vacation.
2: Paid, you know, what he just paid $10,000 to hurt someone. That's it.
1: Okay, Cowboys 25-1.
2: 25-1.
1: Here's what I think is going to happen, just because I've seen the evidence over the last 4 or 5 years. Dak is due for a big injury. And this seems to happen when the team's got a lot of promise. I can see him going out week 4 and any kind of hope we had dash that second. I don't even know who our backup quarterback is. I had to look it up, and it's Joe Milton III and Sam Howell.
2: Sam Howell, yeah. He's made his way all around the NFC East, right?
1: Yeah, pretty much.
2: Philly and was with Washington as well. Started a few games for Washington.
1: Yeah, he started for a good half a year
2: for Washington.
1: So
2: next year he'll be with the Giants.
1: Yeah, exactly. So I think 25-1 feels little generous.
2: You know, the Dallas, I mean, we make fun. It's just the area we live in is so cowboy heavy that they get made fun of a lot.
1: Sure.
2: I like that number, 25-1.
1: Okay.
2: I would put a $10 bet on that. Like, I really would.
1: But they got to win the Super Bowl. This is just making it. You got to win.
2: You got to win it.
1: That's the
2: right.
1: key.
3: And, but you don't have to pick one, right? You could put a $10 bet on a bunch of different teams.
2: Absolutely, yeah. Come down and bet all 32 teams for $10. If the right one wins, you'll still be profitable. The Miami Dolphins win.
3: It's a no lose.
1: I feel like you got to have bigger balls than that. If you're going to go and you're going to bet the Cowboys are going to win the Super Bowl, at $10, okay. You know, anybody can just fork out a 10 spot. I feel like you got to go a little bigger than that.
2: Oh, absolutely.
1: I feel like you're going to go 100.
2: 100 would return you 2,600 if they win.
1: Yeah, that's pretty good.
2: Yeah.
3: And you can't bet on if Dak gets injured, though, can you?
2: No, unfortunately, that's just not good.
1: I'm surprised
2: karma.
1: They don't do that.
3: That's polymarket or whatever. That's because that's costly.
2: Yeah, that's that.
1: I would plunk that buddy markets. Down on that any day. That would be one bet. Not that I don't want to wish that into existence, but I can see it happening.
2: Well, if you're financially invested in the injury, I mean, I think that's a dangerous bet to take because some guy could just put a lot of money on it and then go hit him with, you know, Nancy Kerrigan him. That's his parking lot.
3: Yeah.
2: Just a little crowbar to the knee and collect on the bet, you know?
3: Now you're thinking.
1: Why?
2: I got to go.
1: Phil got an email from a guy who wanted to let him know that LeBron's a little bitch and he still hates Philadelphia despite the fact that LeBron is a Philadelphia.
3: His email was very heartfelt. He said, hey, glad to hear you're back. And I hope the Sixers lose since they got that little bitch, LeBron James.
1: That's our listeners.
3: I was like, well, thanks, pal.
1: How improved are the 76ers odds all of a sudden?
2: I mean, they went up a little bit, but you wouldn't, you know, LeBron doesn't move the betting needle like he used to.
3: Right.
1: No.
2: Because he's not, you know, he's like 54, you know. I'm hyperbolizing, obviously, but so it moved a little bit and we took money on it the next day.
1: Oh, sure.
2: Absolutely. People came in and bet it. So we did move it, and we moved it just because we knew people would come in and bet it, because he does move betters, but he doesn't really move lines all that much anymore. So I just think it's a perfect city for him, right? If you look, you're either Team LeBron or it's like Twilight, right?
1: I'm kind of sitting on the fence. I got to be honest. I'm curious to see how he does at this point, because I always end up cheering for the old guy. You know, I did that for Brady after a while.
2: And Brett Favre was in that realm.
1: Brett Favre,
2: cheer for him. Drew Brees.
1: Aaron Rodgers, probably the only one I don't cheer for.
2: Oh, he's such an A.
1: I know.
2: He really is.
1: Yeah.
2: He might be my least favorite player in the NFL.
1: But you're a Vikings fan, so you got a reason for him.
2: Yeah. That has nothing to do with it. I liked Brett Favre as a Viking fan. How do you not like Brett Favre?
1: He was so
2: fun and competitive.
1: If you're receiving his texts, you might not like
2: it. Well, that's right. Yeah. I didn't get any happy photos, but no. I liked it. So, his interviews, like
1: he's tough, man.
2: Like, just have fun and smile. Like, do you know how rare and awesome your job is?
1: Yep.
2: You know, there's 32 of you in the world, and you're so PO'd about it. Like,
1: he's right, though. He's right. All right. So I went basketball there for a second. Let's go reel it back to football. So right now, let's not take the teams with the five best odds to win the Super Bowl.
2: Okay.
1: They're out of the conversation.
2: Got it.
1: Out of the rest of the teams, who would you throw your money behind? Actually, let's make it the top 10 teams. Take those top 10 teams out.
2: Take the top 10 out?
1: Yeah, because there's always six teams that made the playoffs last year that don't, and six teams that do. So
2: I have the list right here. Top 10 teams are Rams, Seahawks, Bills, Ravens, Chiefs, Eagles, Lions, Chargers, and Niners.
1: Okay.
2: So
1: out of everybody who's left,
2: let me look at the rest of the list here.
1: Okay.
2: I mean, the defending AFC champions, Patriots, are there at 18-1.
1: Okay.
2: I don't, just like I said with Denver, I don't have a real reason why I would see regression from the Patriots, but they won games without any wow.
1: They totally did. They did that. Not that you need it, but that you're right.
2: Right. A win's a win. But we weren't even talking about New England when the playoffs started.
1: Truth.
2: Right. It was just, they just kept under the radar. How about the Green Bay Packers? And look, I'm a Vikings fan, right? But this is a good team.
1: Well, Micah Parsons is expected back by week six.
2: Correct. Parsons coming back.
1: Okay.
2: I like the coach. I like the quarterback. Obviously, an amazing fan base. Really tough home field advantage. They are also sitting at 18-1. And then past that, Rob, it's a couple of these teams that we talked about. It's the Texans. It's the Broncos at 20-1. How about the Chicago Bears? 26-1.
1: Man, you know, I really enjoyed the Bears getting better last year.
2: Me too.
1: I don't know why, but I was just
2: NFC North guy. I mean, the Bears have not been good
1: for a long time,
2: and I know I'm in the division, but I'm a fan of football, man.
1: Me too.
2: And they just haven't had a quarterback since I was five.
1: They haven't had. Who was that?
2: McMahon
1: doesn't count. He wasn't good either. It was all Walter Payton. Here's that 49ers Bears game at the end of last year was as good a football game as I've seen in maybe my life.
2: It was a night game. Yeah, it was incredible.
1: It was awesome.
2: So how about the Bears at 26-1? I don't hate that number.
1: Okay.
2: You know, past that, no. I mean, here's a real, you want a deep sleeper?
1: Yeah.
2: It's 70-1.
1: Yeah.
2: And I swear they can do it.
1: Okay.
2: Is the New York Giants.
3: Oh,
2: it's 70-1.
3: Look at that.
2: Right?
3: Why wouldn't you go put $10 on that?
2: I think I have to.
3: Yeah.
2: Look, I mean, you know, Dart was, not amazing,
1: he was all right.
2: But he was good.
1: Yeah.
2: Scadabo was so exciting. He was the fantasy football god of the first 6 weeks.
1: Neighbors can be as good as any receiver.
2: Neighbors can be what he is.
1: Healthy.
2: And, you know, can this team, you know, I'm a little worried about the defense, but can this
1: team
2: go out
1: players.
2: And surprise people like New England did last year at 70-1?
1: Yeah.
3: Inspired by the Knicks? You never know.
2: Absolutely. So the Saints, you brought up the Saints, they're 85-1.
1: Oh, nah, I'm not taking that one.
2: No.
1: I'm not going to.
2: None either. But. How about the Giants of 70? That's a deep sleeper that I could see, you know. So, you know, no one talked about, they didn't win it, but they got second. No one talked about New England last year going in. They were about that.
1: Truth.
2: 70-1.
1: Yeah.
2: Coming off, I think the season before, I think they won four games or five
1: something
2: games.
1: Something like that.
2: So, yeah, I think the New York Giants can be that team, that sleeper team this year that pops through and really surprises people. The long, long odds, you know, 250-1 for the Dolphins, the Cardinals.
1: Yeah, that's not
2: 200-1 for the Jets.
1: Yeah, that's
2: 200-1 for the Browns. The Browns could surprise people.
1: I know. The Browns aren't surprising anybody. They're a 4-13 team. All right. Interesting stuff, man. Well, I'm excited for it to get started. Dude, good seeing you, by the way.
2: Yes. Great to be back and just talking football, and it's here. And next month, man, we got the baseball playoffs. You know, your Rangers.
1: Well, my Rangers are. It's the Dodgers and everybody else. We all know.
2: I know. Can't even talk about Scooble. It's just so bad for the game. It really is.
1: It would have been a lot cooler if Milwaukee would have stepped up and paid for him.
2: I would have loved him to go to Milwaukee.
1: That would have made fans excited.
2: That's right.
1: But no.
2: Yeah.
1: Of course not. All right. Good seeing you, man.
2: You too, Rob.
1: Let's get traffic.
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0: So you take the nationwide keyword rich and enter that in at 94rock.com for your chance at $1,000. 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Should we? We didn't do it at 8:30 because we got busy talking to the Hendrix guy. Should we draw another name for the Free Gas Friday? I think we should.
1: Or do we wait until 9:30?
0: Right, let's do that.
1: Yeah.
0: We'll wait until 9:30 and we'll call
1: it. I think that's when people are expecting it.
0: Fair enough. Yeah. So that's when we'll do it. Stand by and see if your name gets called because our first guy didn't get through in the allotted amount of time. So that's kind of the name of the game. That's how you got to do it. All right. Are we ready for a ranking?
1: I believe so.
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0: And today we're ranking something that you bought, something you purchased that you regretted immediately.
1: Okay.
0: Do you have anything like that? I was going to say our air fryer, but that air fryer was given to us as a gift, so I wasn't out any money.
1: Right, no.
0: So it's just been sitting on our kitchen counter collecting dust for a couple years now. You know?
1: I don't know.
0: Nothing you can think of right off the top of your head?
1: Well, the only thing I can think of, I mean, it's kind of minor. It's not a big deal. Well, it cost like $150.
0: Oh, okay.
1: Pair of new running shoes.
0: Yeah.
1: And I got them and I was like, hey, these are good. I like them. And then I wore them one time and I'm like, ow.
0: Well, they break in, right?
1: They haven't broken in.
0: Oh, that's
1: so
0: sucks.
1: I regret that purchase.
0: Yeah. Yeah. I can see it.
1: What about you, besides the air
0: fryer? I bought a bass and I really thought I wanted it.
1: Mm-hmm.
0: And all these players that I really admire play one. And I got it and I fumbled with it for 6 months. I never play it anymore. It was not cheap. And
1: so what are you going to do? Sell it?
0: I tried. Mm-hmm. And
1: Nobody else wants it?
0: No. It's a nice bass.
1: Yeah.
0: It's just not my style. But I'm going to probably need to sell it at some point. Anybody want a Spectre bass? 889-9494. I'll sell it to you. Here's some of the answers that we got of purchases you made and then you immediately regretted.
1: Okay.
0: One guy said, a handy in Vegas, and I felt guilty as hell afterwards. Oh, dude, come on.
1: How much does that cost in Vegas?
0: That's a good question. Everything's more expensive in Vegas.
1: Yeah.
0: You know? Somebody said this along the lines of what you said. They said, I never buy shoes online because it's so important that the shoes fit properly and you're really taking a risk if they don't fit. However, my son sent me a pair of Allbirds shoes that were an excellent fit. So I thought I'd order another pair the same size a year later. I went online and I ordered a pair. When I got the shoes shipped to me, they came nicely packaged, but the problem was Allbirds sent me two left shoes.
1: Oh.
0: I had to send them pictures to prove to them that they had sent me two lefties before I could return them. That sucks.
1: Oh.
0: What are Allbirds? I've never heard of those.
3: I had Allbirds.
0: Mm-hmm. What are they?
3: Up until recently. They're a comfortable shoe.
1: They were very trendy for a bit.
3: Okay. Obama was wearing the Allbirds at that one point. And are they recycled material? I can't remember.
1: I believe
3: now.
1: So. Like,
0: yeah, is that what makes them hip?
3: Super comfortable, though.
1: All the celebrities were wearing them.
3: Yeah, but I have a big toe where my big toenail will actually put a hole in the front of my shoe. And it did it pretty quick in the old
0: days. Okay, I'm looking at some right now. Okay. I've seen those before.
3: They were quite popular. Mm-hmm. I don't know how popular they are now.
0: Okay. Somebody said a 2010 Kia four-door. 3,000 miles, no dents, no balls. Clutch out at 3523, engine 5K. Purchased at $4,000, spent $2,300 on repairs, sold for scrap for $400, 2 years owned. Ouch.
1: Wow.
0: Yeah, somebody says, I regret is every time I buy furniture and then realize assembly is required. Somebody said, I bought Crocs with the fuzzy lining in August. What was I thinking?
3: Now, Crocs. Are Crocs still popular?
0: I don't know.
3: I'm sure they're.
0: I still see them out there now and then.
3: Yeah.
0: But I think they went the way of the cargo short.
3: I noticed I was at the hospital and one of the interns is wearing Crocs because I'm sure it's just comfortable.
0: Yeah.
3: Yeah.
1: I don't know how they could be comfortable. They don't look comfortable.
0: I put on a pair of Crocs once and I was like, yeah, no. Didn't feel like it was that cool. But if that's your thing, that's your thing.
3: Well, as an adult.
0: I see adults wearing them all the time.
3: But
1: chefs. You see chefs wearing those.
0: Oh, yeah.
3: That's more function than fashion, though, don't you think?
0: I don't know. But I've seen plenty of adults wearing those things.
3: Huh.
0: Yeah. As a tattoo artist, one thing I regret buying is one specific tattoo machine. I regretted buying this one due to timing. I bought it. It was very expensive. And literally the day before the COVID shut down, I immediately knew...

0: paying that pricey price tag would heavily hit me in the pocket. I was unable to cancel the order and was out a considerable amount of money going to a situation where I was basically unable to recoup and make more money with it. Ouch. Well, this is defined as bought, but I went to a strip club and got a dance, and I regretted immediately when I saw the dancer eating Taco Bell. I know it's not immediate, but common.
1: Okay.
0: Oh. Wow. I bought...
2: Yeah, some guys would pay extra for that.
0: I know.
2: Depends on what you're into.
0: Oh. I bought my girlfriend a pregnancy test, and I hate to admit, I immediately regretted it when the results came in. I bought some very uncomfortable shoes just because they looked cool. That was stupid. I couldn't even wear them. Why, he says. Another person says, I bought my husband a multifunctional oscillating tool. I thought it sounded cool. He immediately turned around and gave it to his friend. So I regretted the purchase. So those are all runners up.
2: You can buy those at Love Etc., by the way.
0: Yeah, you can. And then when you get it really into the deep grass, like with your lawnmower,
2: yeah,
0: it goes.
1: That's faster, exactly faster. What it does.
0: Yeah, that's what it does. All right, top 10, here we go.
3: 10.
0: One thing this person regretted, they said a white couch. They said about a year ago, and I got news for you. It's not white anymore.
2: Oh,
0: yeah,
2: man.
0: Probably not. Yeah. And that's tied with a new PlayStation 4 because my brother just bought the PlayStation 5, and it was only a $100 difference. So that's what I get for being cheap.
2: Yeah, I can totally see that.
0: Yeah, totally. Man, I think PlayStation 2 was the thing when last time I was a gamer at all.
2: Yeah.
0: So there's been many generations since then.
2: Whatever, Grandpa.
0: Right.
3: 9.
0: My wife and I bought a treadmill a few years ago. It didn't take a week for me to realize I'm going to maybe get on that thing 2 more times and it'll be at least 6 months from now. So hell with that thing.
2: Yeah, and then you're just hanging your laundry on it.
0: Pretty much, man.
3: 8.
0: I bought a bottle of scotch not long ago that cost $110. And I was thinking, that stuff must be good. And I love scotch, so I just broke down and bought it. And guess what? It wasn't very much different from the cheap crap I always buy. Yeah. Have you ever had really hoity-toity expensive scotch before?
2: Yeah.
0: I have too. Do you like it?
2: No. I'm not a scotch guy.
0: No, me neither.
2: I tried to get into it, and my brother-in-law was that guy. And he had the good stuff. Like, he worked in the industry, and he had the really good stuff. I said, just get me started, you know, the sweating single ice cube and the whole bit and all that, whatever. And I tried, and I just never really got it.
0: Scotch didn't do it for me. I mean, if it's all you got, sure. But I prefer bourbon.
2: Even then, I'm not that guy.
0: You don't like bourbon either?
2: Not really.
0: Really?
2: Yeah.
0: How about tequila?
2: Well, it's usually you don't drink it straight. Why the shots? No, I'm good with tequila shots.
0: Yeah. If you spend money on an expensive bottle of tequila, you instantly realize it's worth it.
2: Yeah.
0: Because when you drink the cheap crap all the time,
2: right,
0: you can tell the difference.
2: Yeah.
0: So, yeah. Okay, onward.
3: 7.
0: This guy said, a bread maker. He said, we made bread twice, and it sucked balls both times. That $250 I could sure use right now, too. A bread maker that sucks balls. Some guys would pay $250 for that.
2: Yeah.
0: You know what I'm saying? So, yeah.
3: 6.
0: This guy echoing my existence right here. And he said, I once bought a really expensive drone. A really cool one. I flew it straight to the ground a week later and ruined it. Big regrets.
2: Now, tell us again what happened with yours.
0: Mine, it wasn't even in the air a minute.
2: Yeah.
0: And it just suddenly turned and poof, hit the ground and broke in a billion pieces. And my buddy Mike was standing next to me along with my wife. And my buddy Mike, we stood there and stared at it in stunned silence. And Mike went, oh, man, that sucks. And my wife went, oh, my God. And she stormed out of there.
2: Did you see, just real quick, and not to hijack, but in the Ukraine the other day, did you see this video of the Russian drone chased a guy down and dive bombed him and exploded? And he was just
0: it's selling. Like a kamikaze drone.
2: It was. He was selling vegetables on the street. Like, he was just a guy. He was, and this drone, and it's like chasing him around. He's running around the little van or whatever, and then it just dive bombs and explodes. And he survived, but he got a bunch of shrapnel and everything. But I thought, that welcome to our future.
0: Uh-huh.
2: Wait for it. Here we go.
0: You're not wrong. Yeah. You're not wrong at all. Okay.
3: Five.
0: This guy said an inflatable hot tub. He said, I got one after I heard you talking about it a few years ago, Rob. Thanks a lot. What a pile of crap.
2: Now, is it all inflatable hot tubs or just certain inflatable hot tubs?
0: Well, I don't know what kind.
2: Can you get the top shelf inflatable hot tub?
0: Mine was a Salu Spa.
2: Okay.
0: And the pumps suck.
2: Yeah.
0: The thing itself was fine, but the pumps don't last very long.
2: I have the feeling if you want a hot tub, get a hot tub.
0: Well, yeah, but you know what I mean? We had a hot tub tech come over and he goes, there's two kinds of people. There's those who want a hot tub and those who own one and can't wait to get rid of it.
2: Right.
0: So, all right, take that for what
2: it's like a pool and an above ground pool.
0: Yes, and really hot. Yeah.
3: Four.
0: This guy said, bought a puppy a few days ago. Haven't slept since. Oh. Jesus.
2: Yeah. Well, that's to be expected.
1: Yeah.
0: Oh, no. And that's tied with this one. This guy said, I haven't smoked pot since I was in my 20s. So when they legalized the stuff, I thought I'd give it a try. Needless to say, two hits in, I was sincerely crawling around the floor looking for my brain. I've outgrown the stuff, but mostly it's a hell of more potent these days. So I regretted buying it.
2: Got your money's worth, though, didn't you?
0: That's kind of what you paid for, right?
2: Yeah.
0: So, yeah.
3: Three.
0: Got to tie it three, too. This guy says, I bought a boat a few years ago. And, of course, right after that, they laid off a bunch of people at my work. So now I'm working on Saturdays most of the time. So using the boat has been a very rare occasion.
2: Oh, so he's happy to have it.
0: He just never gets to use it.
2: Never gets to use it.
0: Yeah.
2: I thought, you always hear about the two happiest days in a boat owners, it's the day they buy it and the day they sell it.
0: The day they sell it, mm-hmm. Yeah. And that's tied with the Tomb Raider movie back in the early 2000s came out. And if you ever saw it, it had an amazing Jeep Wrangler Rubicon. We purchased such a Jeep and there were only about 1,000 built. Well, gas prices were out of control and between the Jeep payment and the gas prices, we had to let our awesome Jeep go. We had to replace this badass vehicle with another that would accommodate our very large Great Dane / Lab dog as the Jeep had. We got a, wait for it, PT Cruiser.
1: Oh, no.
2: All right.
0: Yep, that absolutely horrific car. We took one road trip with it, and that was it. We returned it within the grace period, and when they inspected for the return, they found the water pump had a crack in it as well as other mechanical issues. To this day, worst purchase ever.
2: Yeah, and it had a lot of dog hair in it too, I'll bet.
0: Probably.
1: PT Cruiser.
0: Yeah, those are... Whew. The only thing worse than those are those cars they call the Cube. You know those stupid looking boxy things called the Cube?
1: Oh,
0: PT Cruiser.
1: Those are dumb.
0: They're dumb. They're
1: just really dumb.
0: I'm with you.
3: Two.
0: Number two, I bought a 70-inch TV thinking it would fit perfectly in my entertainment center. Well, guess what? We'll be buying a new entertainment center this weekend.
2: That's how you do it.
0: Dude, you gotta measure it.
2: Well, we could take the TV back at a 65-inch. Nah, let's get a bigger entertainment.
0: That's the way to do it, man. Absolutely. But
3: number one.
0: And the answer, of course, this guy said it in three words. A wedding ring. I guess that assumes that you bought the wife along with it, right? Instant regrets.
1: Mm.
0: Wow.
2: Yeah.
0: Okay. Yeah, I can see the 70-inch. You get it home. You get it out of the box. And those things always have the styrofoam in the corners and all the protective wrapping. You know, and it takes you forever to get that.
2: You peel that thing or the protective layer right off the screen.
0: So you get all that stuff off it. You're ready to put it up. And you and your wife picks up one side, you pick up the other, and you start going towards the entertainment center. And within 5 seconds, you're like, oh, no.
2: Yeah.
0: So you mess with it a little, try moving around a little bit this way, a little bit that way. And then after about a minute, reality sets in.
2: Yep.
0: Guess we're going to American Home Furniture this weekend.
2: Pretty much.
0: All right, let's wrap up traffic.
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2: Sorry, Bert. We have the entertainment center. It's like the stand, right? And then on either side, there's shelving.
0: Yeah.
2: There's shelves. And then like a thing that goes over the top with a light on it. But you can move the two shelves out of the way.
0: Oh, that's cool.
2: And you can take the thing off. And I told my wife, well, yeah, we could get like a 80 or 90 inch if we just move all that up. Totally. She's like, no.
0: You got to get one, dude. Why don't you have one?
2: Well, because it's too big.
0: No, it's not too big.
2: It is. It can be. For the size of our room, it would be out of proportion.
0: I got an 82.
2: Yeah.
0: It's pretty cool.
2: I'm sure it is.
0: It's pretty cool.
2: I'm sure it is, yeah. But you know.
0: We got a really big, deep living room, though.
2: Right.
0: You got to get to 82. You'll think it's too big for about one night. And then you're going to be
2: and then the next night you're thinking 82, we should have gone 92.
0: Totally, man, let's make this happen. All right, we're going to reboot the Daily Dump. Coming up next, brought to you by Gino's New York Style Pizza, San Mateo between Montgomery and Comanche. Hang on a minute.
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3: I'll stand by my Pretenders fandom any day. I love that.
4: Oh, me too.
3: Always have, man. So, yeah, too bad. Stephanie says, the girl Stephanie that yelled at me about my shirt, she said, what kind of a guy wears a guy on his shirt? Skyler just told me during the commercial break, all you had to do was look at her square in the eye without blinking and say, you know what, F you. And she'd have been all over it.
5: Now you're a guy that she, you know, can't control. And that's hot.
3: Yeah. Hey, why didn't I think of that?
5: Because you were young.
3: Because I'm a dork.
5: And you were just excited that she was talking to you, making eye contact.
3: Any comment's better than none.
4: They talk about that. They say there's like scientific studies that show that men are dumb around very attractive women.
3: Of course
4: men get dumber.
3: Yep. Every year.
5: So we have to talk about, do we do the sponsor?
3: Yes.
5: Okay. Have to talk about Perez Hilton.
3: Yeah, what's that dude's deal?
5: So he is a celebrity blogger.
3: Okay.
4: He's been around for a long time.
3: I've heard of him before, sure.
5: Yeah, and it was on Tuesday night that he live streamed, sources saying it was about 30 minutes, him on TikTok doing self-harm.
4: And we watched a bit.
5: Oh, yeah, he's doing self-harm.
3: Oh, yes. He's cutting himself?
4: Yeah.
5: Oh, yes.
3: Wow.
4: Oh, and it's real.
5: Why? It is real. I don't know why. I would say mental health issues.
3: Okay, that's fair.
5: But yeah, TikTok said a moderator error allowed the troubling live stream to remain online longer than intended after its automated systems initially flagged the broadcast. So they were saying it was human error. So I guess people were watching and they were reporting and, you know, calling police and stuff.
3: Yeah.
5: TikTok noticed it too, and the company said it also alerted law enforcement and has permanently banned Hilton's account for violating its community guidelines. So he's hospitalized right now, he's being held in Miami-Dade County under the Baker Act, and that law allows for the temporary involuntary detention of a person experiencing a mental health crisis that poses a danger to themselves or others.
4: It's very bloody.
3: They didn't ask him how you're doing. They just said, you're banned.
5: they're kind of, the family wants privacy right now.
4: And what does he say in there? He says, I'm a parasite loser and stuff like that.
5: He says a lot of stuff.
4: And this is what you wanted to see or something. He's in a very
5: bad place right
3: Sounds
5: now.
3: Like it.
4: Well, we found it.
5: I heard it, and I'm like, no thanks.
4: Neil Peart, changing the subject. Neil Peart will be the subject of a documentary. No One's Disciple will premiere on Canada's CBC network September 23rd. Telling Neil's life story, it features interviews, of course, with Geddy and Alex.
3: Sure.
4: Along with others, Stuart Copeland, who was obviously a great drummer and a buddy of Neil's. Will be part of it. Also, Chad Smith, who, like a Dave Grohl, is involved in a lot.
3: Yes.
4: Chad, if it comes to drums, Chad's going to be there.
3: True.
4: And Danny Carey of Tool, as well as others. And so that'll be coming out on the CBC network. I'm sure it'll be available somewhere in the States.
3: Yeah, I guarantee it.
4: In September?
3: That's overdue. Good.
4: Yeah.
3: Because, you know, he was the new guy.
4: He was the new guy for a number of years.
3: Yeah. Sorry, go ahead.
5: Love Island USA.
3: Yeah.
5: Your daughter watches.
3: We decided that that shall not happen anymore.
5: Okay.
4: It's a little too risque.
3: I didn't even realize.
5: Didn't one of our listeners say it was like the closest thing to porn?
3: Well, I don't know if I'd go that far.
5: Like just a streaming.
3: I don't know if I'd go that far, but I saw enough to just go,
4: Is there a lot?
3: I should have been on that a lot sooner. Sorry.
4: Body parts that are pixelated, that kind of thing.
3: I didn't see any of that, but
4: I've seen promos. I've never seen the actual show.
3: It's awful. It's the worst side of humanity.
4: And it is. But when you see the promo, you're like, "Oh, there's some pretty hot chicks on there."
5: They're not going to put ugly broads on. Yeah,
3: that's for sure.
5: Love Island USA season 8 has become Peacock's biggest original season ever. Reaching nearly 19 billion minutes viewed across 35 episodes. Nielsen ranked it the most watched streaming series of the summer. And social engagement topped 5 billion views.
3: Every kid.
5: So people like it.
3: Every kid at my kid's school was talking about that. It wasn't just my kid. Everybody was watching it.
4: So
3: everybody.
4: It's the drama. It's the relationship stuff.
3: I guess.
5: Sexy people on an island.
3: It's awful.
5: Looking for love.
4: There's a bunch of dudes with their pants around their ankles watching.
3: Kind of.
4: I would imagine. The Eagles are extending their Sphere residency, adding more shows. They're adding at least 4 more shows in a post on Instagram. The band said 4 additional shows have been added due to overwhelming demand. Scheduled for January 15th, 16th, 22nd, and 23rd. They've done 72 shows at the Sphere since 2024.
3: Yeah.
4: And have made $800 million.
3: Yes, they have.
4: You said you would see them there.
3: Yeah, I would. Now, would I pay a ton for it? No. But I like the Eagles okay.
4: Yeah.
3: You know, so if I had a chance, I might look at it.
4: But having been to the Sphere, you realize it'd be a great venue.
3: That's the reason I would do it. Yeah, exactly. Is that all you got?
5: Do you have anything else, Phil? I'm done.
4: Well, if you care about Charlie Sheen and his new podcast, I got something for you.
3: Let's have it.
5: People might.
4: Mostly Sheenius. He wanted to call it, Pure Sheenius. But then he said it was egregious, false advertising. Because he's not a Sheenius, you see.
3: I got what you said.
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0: late, but we're going to do it anyway. 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
0: 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Hang on a minute. 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
4: Celia, I didn't catch the name of the dog you brought in this week.
5: Yes, this is Betsy.
4: Okay, now Betsy, heavens to Betsy.
6: Heavens to Betsy.
4: You know what I'm saying? Aww,
7: that's a perfect name for this dog. She looks like a Betsy.
4: She's got that look about her. There's no doubt about it. Now, that looks like, let me guess the breed.
5: Okay.
4: It's got bulldog for sure. And I would say it's got panda bear.
5: Aww.
6: Something.
7: Yeah. I can see that. Totally.
5: We are calling her a boxer mix, but I think you're right. I think she has more of a bulldog look going on.
4: Yeah. Like, now, the thing about Betsy is, does she come with a winch?
7: She's a lady. Be nice.
6: Some big bones. Just some big bones. That's all.
4: Yeah. I kid. Come on.
5: So Betsy's 11 years old, and yes, she can stand to lose a little bit of weight, but that's okay.
6: But she can't stand. That's the problem.
5: She can stand. She's just resting right now.
4: She's chilling.
7: She's got a lot of weight.
5: But I want Aaron to tell you more about her, because he does know more about her. We're falling in love with Betsy, though. She seems like such a sweet dog.
4: She's a nice dog. She's totally a very nice dog, yeah. Wait, talk to me, Aaron. What do you
8: all right, So Betsy is our boxer pity mix. Kind of funny, in 2016, we actually had her at the shelter. She got adopted.
4: In 2016?
8: Yes.
4: Okay.
8: 2016. So she got adopted and then surrendered about, I'm going to say, early June.
4: Okay.
8: Looks like her owner just said they couldn't take care of her anymore. So, well, as you can see, why they couldn't.
4: Well, they took care of her with Almond Joy and Snickers.
8: Most likely.
6: That's a mistake we were talking about. Some people make. They think, I love my dog so much, I give him treat after treat after treat because I love him. That's not the way to do it.
8: No. Not at all. By doing that, you know, obviously you get to it and it's looking like Betsy, unfortunately.
4: Yeah.
8: But, you know, she just finds the right home that wants to take her for a daily walk, let her run around, you know, and just kind of cut the carbs.
6: Yeah, exactly.
8: Help her. So she is potty trained. I know you love that.
4: That's great.
8: You might love that, Phil.
6: Oh, yeah. So I'm a big fan of the potty
7: trained. I'm not potty trained, but he still loves me.
4: Skyler, I know you're not a big fan, really. Right? Yeah.
8: She is highly treat motivated, as you can tell. She does sit sometimes, but she will just take the treat out of your hand. Loves going on her walks. She does love car rides, and she's excellent with kids.
4: Cool. That's important.
8: She gets along with most dogs. She don't like the little ones.
4: Really? Oh, really? Okay.
7: No. Betsy. All right.
8: She doesn't care for the little ones, but any bigger, medium-sized dog, she really gets along with, loves to jump and play.
4: She's all, you're sadly mistaken, Aaron. It's not that I don't like little dogs. I'm just afraid I'll roll over them at night.
6: I love little dogs. I ate three this morning.
8: The other thing is, she actually is very people appealative. She loves to be pet and rubbed and just wants to just chill. She'll Netflix and chill with you.
6: She's a sweet dog. The second she walked in, everybody fell in love with her.
4: Oh, yeah. She came and greeted me at the door.
8: For the most part, I just think she needs a home that where they're going to retire. She can relax and just hang out.
6: Yeah.
8: The rest of the day.
6: Don't we all?
8: Yep. Come on, my.
4: Leia Austin, you only have a couple more minutes to email me, Rob at 94rock.com.
6: 33 seconds.
4: Oh,
6: actually.
4: There you go. Leia, so get through. Anyway, while we're waiting for Leia to get through, so then let's get Betsy adopted here. Bring both family members to take her to your car.
6: She's in the room.
4: My bad. Sorry.
5: What Betsy needs is a family or someone who's willing to put that time and effort into helping her lose weight. She's a great dog, though.
6: Which really isn't that hard.
5: Not that hard. Just
6: it's a daily walk, like
5: daily
6: Aaron
5: walk,
6: was saying.
5: Stop feeding her people food.
6: Yeah.
5: You know, there's lots of different diet foods out there for dogs.
6: Right.
5: So we just need to get her healthy.
6: And some puppy Ozempic is on the horizon at some point.
4: Manjaro.
5: So currently, Betsy's over at the Westside Shelter. That's our location at 11800 Sunset Garden Southwest. You could also call 311 for more information on her and any of the other pets we have up for adoption. And then also go onto our website at www.cabq.gov/pets. I also want to mention we do have a couple events going on this weekend. We do have an event tomorrow at the PetSmart located at 5600 Coors Northwest. That's going on from 12 to 4. And then on Sunday, we have one at the Pet Supply Plus located at 6200 Coors Northwest going on from 12 to 4 also. So we will have adoptable dogs at both events. They come spayed or neutered, rabies vaccinated, and microchipped. So there's a possibility if Betsy doesn't get adopted before then, she might be at one of these events.
4: Okay, yeah. Now I want you to listen real closely. Everybody be quiet for a minute. You might think that's Betsy, but that's Aaron looking at porn. Oh, I'm kidding, man. I'm kidding. Oh, come on. Go to the Morning Show page for more information. If you can. It's good seeing you guys.
5: It's crazy.
4: Are we old farting here real quick?
7: We can old fart.
4: All right, let's do
7: it. We have Jeri Halliwell from the Spice Girls.
4: Yes.
6: Which one is that?
4: She's a redhead.
7: That's Ginger. Ginger Spice, right?
6: How do you know that?
7: Because I am hip and cool.
4: Yes, because I know what I want, what I really want.
6: I only know Posh. It's on there. And Sporty,
4: I know Posh.
6: Right?
4: I know Sporty,
7: scary.
4: Too. Yeah.
7: Scary. Scary. Spice and Ginger.
6: Yeah.
4: And Booty Spice.
7: Booty Spice.
6: She's a good one.
7: Yeah.
6: Chlamydia Spice.
7: Collidiums. Yeah. All Spice. Yeah.
4: What? Oh, there you go. Okay. Cool.
7: Okay. So Jeri Halliwell or Soleil Moon Frye, who was also born on this day.
6: Which one was
4: Blossom.
6: She? Is that
7: Punky,
6: Blossom.
7: Punky Brewster.
4: Oh, Punky Brewster. That's right. Blossom's yeah, other. Yeah. Punky Brewster, one of those two grew up real nice. Real nice.
6: I'll say Punky's older.
4: Me too.
7: No, Jeri Halliwell, 54 today. Punky Brewster, 50 today. No. And one more. I forgot to give this to you, Robert. Vinnie Vincent.
4: Of the Vinnie Vincent.
7: Born on this day. How old is Vinnie Vincent today?
4: 98. I don't know.
7: 74 today. Vinnie Vincent.
4: Wow.
7: That's all I have.
4: I'm looking at a picture of Punky Brewster right now in today's day and age, and she's looking pretty sharp.
7: Now look at a picture of Vinnie Vincent. You're going to want to wash your eyes.
4: Let's see Vinnie Vincent today. Today. Vinnie Vincent. Ooh.
7: Mm-hmm.
4: He looks like a Spice Girl, man.
7: Huh?
4: He looks like a Spice Girl.
7: He does.
4: All right. Tell me I'm wrong. Look at this.
7: He looks like a Spice Girl's
4: It's something like, right now, look at some of these. Ready? Look at that picture with the birthday cake.
6: That's Vinnie Vincent?
4: That's Vinnie, wow. Yes.
6: That's somebody's mom.
4: I know.
6: Wait, hold on. In the middle?
7: Oh, not the actress.
4: No, okay. I'm talking about that picture right there. That's Vinnie Vincent. Yeah. Yeah. That's not good.
6: That's
7: is
6: a fella?
7: Is he transitioning? I think he is.
4: He might be. You know, I bet you when they decided to take the makeup off before Look It Up, I bet you the record executive said, hey, we want to leave Vinnie in the makeup, though. It's probably a good idea.
6: Yeah, he looks like Joyce DeWitt's mom.
4: Totally. Yes. Yes. Okay. I have a pair of tickets to see Joe Bonamassa that I'm going to give you if you get the pop quiz question right. So you can start calling right now. 889-9494 is the phone number. Joe Bonamassa tickets if you get it right. 889-9494 for the pop quiz. Go.
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0: Okay, here we go. 94 Rock, who's this? Okay, 94 Rock, who's this?
1: Hey, it's Tony.
0: All right, Tony. What was my middle school crush making fun of on me?
1: Your dude shirt.
0: My what?
1: Shirt with the guy on it.
0: Yeah, the dude shirt.
2: Dude shirt.
0: It was Harvey Martin, man. Come on. He was a legendary cowboy.
2: Still
0: at
2: a dude.
0: And it's still a dude.
3: It's still a dude.
0: There it is. All right. Congratulations. You win. I'll send you to Joe Bonamassa, all right?
1: Sounds good, man.
0: Okay, dude. Don't hang up. Say it.
2: Now, who would the lady shirt have been? It would have been at that point in life like a Tanya Roberts shirt. Or who would have been on your shirt? What year would that have been?
0: That would have been around 1980 or 81.
2: Okay.
0: So
2: Pat Benatar.
0: Could have been Pat Benatar. Could have been Charlene Tilton.
2: Could have been
0: Dallas.
2: Could have been.
0: Could have been Daisy Duke.
2: Oh, there you go.
0: That's the one.
2: That's
0: right there.
2: The shirt.
0: Yeah, I think so. I think so.
2: You at Bull and Luke.
4: It was fun. It was fun.
5: It was not fun.
4: No, it wasn't.
0: It was kind of fun. Nate's coming in tomorrow. All these recent attacks by AI. It's already starting. So how do we not talk about that? So that's the plan tomorrow. And then big blues thing going on in town this weekend. So Chris Dracup's coming in and bringing a bunch of his friends to play in the 9 o'clock hour. So good morning tomorrow. Let me leave you with a $1,000 keyword before we call it today. 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
0: 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That's correct. 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

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So Slash confirming that Guns N' Roses is working on a new album. No release date yet, but they're actively working on it. And we'll do some Guns N' Roses after the Scorpions. 94 Rock.

0: Slaughter, 94 Rock, Numesco's Real Rock. I want to say you could hear that song on Back to the 80s, but no, it actually came out in 1990. But hey, if there is something you want to hear on Back to the 80s, Saturday night, 8 to 10, let Swami know. And you can go deep on the stuff you request. 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

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That's coming up right after AC/DC.

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0: Nemesco's Real Rock Nirvana. And this morning, we gave away tickets for Cheap Trick. They're going to be at Isleta Resort and Casino August 21st, a Friday. Perfect. And we did not give away all those pairs of tickets yet. 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And if you're trying to get some concert tickets, all kinds of shows, all kinds of tickets for you at 94rock.com. 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

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And your next chance to win, it's up after Foo Fighters, 94 Rock.

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We'll get to some Billy Idol after the Smashing Pumpkins, 94 Rock. The world is

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0: Mesko's Real Rock, Deep Purple. Now, you guys know I love Deep Purple, and Glenn Hughes, he's not singing on that song, but he was in the band from 1973 to 76, and he's got some sad news. He has to retire from performing, taking his doctor's advice, retiring, and because he has to have heart surgery. So hopefully it'll be okay. It's kind of sad. We're hearing more and more of these rockers that have to retire for medical issues, and now he's the latest one.
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New Mexico's Rio Rock.

0: New Mexico's Real Rock and System of a Down. Got the Animal Welfare Dogs of the Week. We got Apple at the West Side Shelter, and then Peggy Sue. She's at the East Side Shelter. So they're up on the morning show's page, 94rock.com. Take a look at them. And that does it for me today. Talk to you in the morning.
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12: Happy Thursday. I'm KOB 4 meteorologist Amanda Galushka with your Thursday afternoon forecast. It's going to be another hot one out there with temperatures getting into the upper 90s, low 100s. So heat advisories are in place from noon until 8 today. Make sure that you're staying heat safety aware. We'll gain some cloud cover over through the course of the middle afternoon and evening hours. Can't rule out a stray shower or storm or maybe a couple of them trying to move through the metro area, but most areas are likely to remain dry. Temperatures will fall to the 60s by tomorrow morning.
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Guaranteed human.

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But what about when you lay on the couch and you find the most perfect comfortable position, and then guaranteed the remote is across the room? 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

0: knocking out them keywords and giving you the chance to be $1,000 richer. Yes, Big Rig back in on this Thursday as we reload and roll. If you missed this hour's keyword just by chance, 3 o'clock keyword was green, G-R-E-E-N. 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Make sure you've got it in by like, I would say 3:55 at the latest. Because come 4 o'clock, that's when the cash setter makes the call that could make you $1,000.
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Guaranteed human.

A little bit after 4 o'clock with the Big Rig. Dive into today's 5 o'clock foreplay. What are we going to do? Well, I tell you this. Not only will I tell you, just in case you do not know, why I need your help sometime before like 4:45. And your next keyword for $1,000 in the final 2 days of winning is two songs from right now. It's 94.

0: are all in the kitchen. By that, I mean Flea, Anthony Kiedis, Chad Smith, everything they've been writing, their recipes, as they call them. It's basic songs. They come with a lot of rough ideas, and they all collab, and they figure out what they got. And then I'm guessing by next fall, we'll probably have us a new Red Hot Chili Peppers album. But that's the latest status in studio back in Cali. Let's get you $1,000. You ready? Big Rig back in from vacay and ready to load you up with a grand in the final 2 days of winning right here, right now.
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0: Some of you must have heard the tease yesterday for today's 5 o'clock foreplay you've been sending in. Def Leppard suggestions in honor of Joe Elliott, who had a birthday this past weekend. We've just had so many damn birthdays this week. Trying to keep up is the hard part. So keep them coming until about 4:45 here for today's 5 o'clock foreplay.
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There will be more new Tom Petty this coming fall. They just announced it this past weekend. Some more goodies from the vault, some things we've never heard before. This is a big 50th anniversary for him. And American Girl, that legendary debut album, that'll be the Saturday of Thanksgiving weekend if you're a Petty fan. New Mexico's Real Rock, Big Rig back in, and Pearl Jam is on 94 Rock.

0: o'clock foreplay. If you're ready, I am too. Joe Elliott from Def Leppard, birthday boy this past week, Saturday of this last week. But I mean, every day of this week, we pretty much had a birthday. So we've been a little busy, had to kind of pick and choose. And I want to make sure I gave it good time to breathe. You guys have loaded up four great songs. We're going to knock into that in a couple of minutes. And one last time for your 4 o'clock keyword for this day. If you may have missed it, it was bank. B-A-N-K. You've got today, you've got tomorrow, and that is going to wrap up the free money chances here on 94 Rock.
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2: Happy Thursday. I'm KOB4 meteorologist Amanda Galushka with your Thursday afternoon forecast. It's going to be another hot one out there with temperatures getting into the upper 90s, low 100s. So heat advisories are in place from noon until 8 today. Make sure that you're staying heat safety aware. We'll gain some cloud cover over through the course of the middle afternoon and evening hours. Can't rule out a stray shower or storm or maybe a couple of them trying to move through the metro area, but most areas are likely to remain dry. Temperatures will fall to the 60s by tomorrow morning.
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0: Def Leppard wrapping up the 5 o'clock foreplay. 94 Rock with the Big Rig. Yes, there is a new album coming. That'll be January. Yes, there will be a new tour slated for the summer. However, I am told they are eyeing going back to Vegas again for a perhaps run in November, December. I'm not talking about the Sphere, but somewhere else. Maybe the Venetian or one of the others that are out there that are hosting residency shows right now. So I'll let you know if that does come to fruition. Your $1,000 keyword ready to go here in seconds. But I got to remind you, as always, we couldn't be doing this 5 o'clock foreplay if it wasn't for Grumpy's Guitars. The place for a great selection of new and used tube amps and anything else you need for that axe of yours. Right on San Mateo between Manal and Prospect. Grumpy's Guitars.
1: 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That's fun. 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

They say the only guarantees in life are death and taxes. But no matter how much you shake the mustard, you're guaranteed to get a little squirt of that mustard water on your hot dog. Ugh. Oh, and of course, 94 Rock, because we are guaranteed human.

Heat advisory stands again today, hitting the century mark in most of the region. Same thing for tomorrow. Same thing for Saturday. It's not changing any time in the near future, that's for sure. Rain chances stay low, like 10%. There's a few things out there on the radar. So if you do get one, you're going to get some heavy rain. Probably get some lightning with it, too. But nothing widespread. It's Talica as 94 right.

0: Let me hit you with that keyword one more time here as we're down to the last 2 days of getting you some of this gas cash or whatever it is you want to use it for. 5 o'clock keyword was fun. F-U-N. So whatever you do, get that to 94rock.com right now. Put that bad boy in there because here's what happens. At 6, phone's going to start lighting up again, and I'm hoping it's your cell phone with that call coming from the cash center that's always something weird, something askew like potential spam, private caller, no caller ID, any one of those things. Just remember, you've got to grab it.
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